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I want to tell you one thing about this cat, man. 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My homie, Power 106, stay locked in. 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

0: started naming their kids like Fox. 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Or like Apple. Yeah. I like Fox, by the way. 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
0: Yeah.
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5: 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While Donald Trump attacks public education, Prop 3 maintains critical funding for our local schools. And Prop 3 is not a tax increase and does not raise taxes on anyone. 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And strict accountability means every dollar goes to local schools, not one penny for the politicians in Sacramento. While Trump takes money out of public education, Prop 3 maintains funding for our classrooms. Vote yes on 3 to protect funding for local schools and special education and do what's best for our kids. 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

0: You know that guy that every time he talks, you're like, wait, is this AI or is this real? And then it turns out to be real. I'm talking about the president of the United States.
1: Oh, yeah, that.
0: You know, he's like, a lot of outlandish things come out of that man's mouth.
1: He's a fool, man. Oh.
0: He's not only a fool, he's foul. Like, honestly, I don't think he's all there mentally. Like,
1: this is the most reckless speaking president I think we've ever had in history.
0: Ever. Dividing. I mean, the light's on, but nobody's home upstairs. That's what it looks like.
1: He'll say whatever.
0: It's crazy. Like, I'm going to play this clip. And at first you would think, oh, this got to be AI. But ain't no way a president of anywhere is going to say this or invite this kind of violence.
2: It's a small price to pay for keeping the world safe, keeping our country safe. They can take out a city. Let them take out Los Angeles. Let them take out San Diego. This is a very small price to pay. And it's going to be over very soon. It's essentially almost over with.
0: Yeah, the people cheering. Shout out Nebraska. Those are Nebraska.
1: Shame
0: Nebraskans
1: on y'all.
0: That were cheering along like their baseball team just hit a game-winning home run or
1: shame
0: a walk-off home run or something like that, man. But let's get back to this guy, man. This is about a guy who's supposed to run the country and have every city, every state, and every American's best interest, whether they support him or not. Instead, we have a petty clown inviting another country to attack two cities he's supposed to protect under oath, which, you know, when you sign up to be president, that's what you sign up for. This is the United States of America. It's not the United some states of America. This has reached unfathomable treasonous levels, and this clown has shown he is unfit to run, let alone lead a nation.
1: Crazy.
0: By the way, San Diego, which is one of the cities he named aside from our beautiful city of Los Angeles, has the biggest military base on the West Coast. On the West Coast, and one of the biggest populations, the biggest military population on the West Coast, and one of the biggest military populations in the U.S.
1: Crazy.
0: Again, that was not AI.
1: Crazy.
0: That was actually the leader of this country.
1: Crazy.
0: Who ought to be ashamed of his damn self, but of course he's not.
1: No.
0: Because the guy don't care about nobody but himself.
1: He thought it was funny.
0: And that's why he's making these backdoor deals and all this other stuff, but we ain't gonna talk about that, man. Let's get back to the hip-hop. We're getting a little too high over here, man.

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0: why wouldn't Drake do that? Like, Drake is a pretty successful artist. He would probably win one at least, like, you know, rap song of the year. I mean, he would at least be in a conversation for sure, like. But
1: it's the Grammys, man.
0: I mean, look, he's never shown so much disdain for the Grammys. Like, there is a certain rapper, Gay, who's won 24 of them Grammys, and he still, you know, peed on one of them. Remember that?
1: Oh, my jeez, Louise.
0: You remember that?
1: I don't.
0: So, yeah, obviously had an issue, but, like, Drake never really showed any kind of beef with the Grammys, right? But, you know, he did go on to say that this, you know, there's a song where he says, this album, I'm never submitting it.
1: Uh-huh.
0: On Iceman, on one of the songs, I forgot, I think it's Make Him Pay. The song's called Make Him Pay, and he has, I went back, he has the lyrics to say, this album, I'm never submitting it because I know that they'll never consider it. This might be the 1 year I won because I know how they like to position it. And then seconds later on the same song, Make Them Pay, Drake goes on. He never said the Grammys, but he alludes to them further, saying that, quote unquote, they have no significance. So Drake was low-key dissing the Grammys. And, you know, his first ever Grammy win was Take Care in 2013.
1: Right.
0: And then Hotline Bling scored 2 Grammys, but Drake said he didn't even want them. Whew. When he won them for Hotline Bling.
1: It's like the one thing I kind of agree with him on.
0: And then, if you remember, back in 2019, he won a Grammy for God's Plan for Best Rap Song.
1: Okay.
0: And then he criticized the Grammys while accepting.
1: Yeah, he said, artist, this doesn't, like, validate you.
0: Yeah, exactly.
1: I totally remember that.
0: Yeah, he said, look, there's people who have regular jobs who are coming out in the rain and the snow, spending their hard-earned money to buy tickets to come to your shows. You don't need this right here.
1: Yeah. And then he knows it's rigged.
0: And then they cut the broadcast short because they didn't like that. Do you remember that?
1: Yeah.
0: They faded to black.
1: I mean, the fact that they have to pay to even be a part, like, it's all business. It's business.
0: That's interesting, though, man. I mean, I'm, you know, glad to see that we are getting some clues of why Drake has beef with the Grammys. Whatever it is, man.

0: New hip hop on Power 106. That was Lil Baby with that fresh. I like that right there, Charisma. Taking it back with the game. I see. Okay. You know, Game flipped that song right there. Hate It or Love It on the documentary 3.
1: Yes. And he love has it or hate it.
0: Featuring Snoop.
1: Yes. Yeah.
0: Love It or Hate It. Exactly. That's where he has a Kendrick Lamar bar on there.
1: Yes.
0: And he broke down that Kendrick Lamar bar. Check out what he said.
2: The first time I ever heard Kendrick rap, I knew that he would either rise to the occasion and be one of the greats, or that people would misunderstand his mission. And what I wanted was for him to get everything that he deserved.
0: Go ahead, man.
1: Hey, go ahead. On,
0: see,
1: Game,
0: that's brotherhood.
1: Showing love, man.
0: That's the Compton connection.
1: Get it.
0: That's the Compton connection.
1: Come on, Game's a real one, y'all.
0: Game is a real one. You know, Game's an OG, and you know what do OGs do, man? They show love. They got to pass the baton to the next generation. You know, which is good. And I know that there's always going to be people and, you know, platforms and things like that that are going to try to pit rappers against each other. And, you know,
1: that's beef. That's all it is nowadays.
0: Beef sells. Believe it or not, beef sells. I'm not just talking about the carne asada that you get at Super A. I'm talking about beef in general.
1: Yeah, they were doing it back in the day with the XXL and Source magazine.
0: That's what I'm saying.
1: East versus West.
0: All that stuff, man.
1: Yeah.
0: You know, it gets. You know, they love to see it. But good to see the Game though breaking it down and showing Kendrick some love.
1: Unity.
0: You know, it's only right that we do this one right here, man. Shout out the Game. Let's go.
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0: Guess who's on third? Nah, man. Be nice, DJ Charisma, man. We on third. We at home. Shout out to Dodgers, by the way. Picked up that big win today against the Braves. Up in the series 2-1.
1: Let's go.
0: I believe this is a best of four. So if we win the next game, we move on to the next round.
1: Come on, Dodgers.
0: Let's go, Dodgers. All right, man. Right now, we got a pair of tickets to see Bryson Tiller. October 22nd, which is quickly approaching, a week before Halloween, at the Honda Center. He's going to be there with Ty Dolla $ign, Majid Jordan, not Montel Jordan, Carriz.
1: You said it so fast yesterday. I was like, huh?
0: Majid Jordan. Majid Jordan, who was signed to OVO. I don't know if they're still signed to OVO. They got some bangers, though.
1: Yeah.
0: Shout out Majid Jordan. If you want to be there, man, call her 10-818-520-1059. We're going to get you in there. You're going to smooth it out like they do on this song right here. Let's go.

0: from Whittier. What up?
1: What up, B-Life?
0: They say Whittier where the girls are prettier, and Bianca, to my understanding, is like a baddie's name. What would you rate yourself on a scale from 1 to 10?
1: I'm a good 8.
0: A solid 8. I like an 8. That's solid right there. Check it out, Bianca. You and your solid 8 self is going to the Bryson Tiller concert. You are caller 10.
1: Woo! Yay!
0: You going to twerk out there or what?
1: Yeah, you know, I'm going to take my best friend.
0: Oh, there it is. There it is. Double twerking action going down at the Bryson Tiller concert.
2: It's a must.
0: I was going to say, do Bryson Tiller even got twerking music? But he do.
2: Yeah, of course.
0: What's the one you can slide to Rodeo? You and your friends slide to Rodeo?
2: Anything she want.
0: Anything she want, yeah. Bianca and her friend.
2: Other ones too.
0: Yeah, he got a few in the bag. Oh, Ty Dolla $ign going to be there. He definitely got some twerking music. He got the bangers on him for sure, man. Hey, more Bryson Tiller tickets on the way tonight. Coming up in the next 5 minutes, though, we got nice news. Be Nice DJ Charisma.

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1: What's the news?
2: All right, so this is for all my moviegoers, everybody that likes to hit the movie theaters, which had a big year this year.
3: Great year.
2: This was like the resurgence, the return of going to the movie theaters.
3: I returned to going to the... I ain't been to a movie in years, but this year...
2: I damn near signed up and became an A-list member, an A-lister, which I still might do before the year's over. Like, I'm not done, man. I have stubs. I'm a stub member. But I got to go A-lister, I think. Yeah. Watch 3 movies a week.
3: Yep. 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
2: I'm going to be out here doing movie reviews in no time, man. 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
4: Damn.
3: I like that.
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3: That's dope.
2: You know, sometimes after the show, I take myself to a little self-date and I go watch a movie because it's cheap. But it was half off. Now it's $8. I'm definitely going to be going more. That's great. AMC stub members can also get 50% off combo orders at concessions.
3: Now that's where it gets expensive.
2: It does. But now you got the 50% off. And to make it even better, if you're like myself and you still haven't seen The Odyssey in theaters, it is returning to IMAX once again on October 9th. So I'm going to definitely have to go check it out this time, man. I'm not playing games, especially with this new AMC deal they got popping. I'm doing that, man. And they got a bunch of new scary movies out, too, in the theaters for spooky season. And speaking of spooky season,

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0: song right there. If you're gonna do your thing, then don't come back to me. I don't know what The Weeknd's on earlier in that song, though, where he's talking about, I don't want to know if you're playing me, keep it on the low. Like, nah, I need to know. Eddie from East Los, would you want to know if your girl was cheating on you, bro?
1: Yeah, definitely. If I could cheat on her back.
0: Yo, my guy's diabolical.

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So next year's Coachella lineup should be dropping any day now. And it's looking like Drake is indeed going to be one of those headliners. Best believe he's going to perform this song right here. This is new Drizzy.

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One of the best times of the year. Halloween season is in full effect, and you already know I got you covered with a 4-pack of tickets to Not Scary Farm. Here's how it's going to go down. First off, you got to be caller 10 at 818-520-1059. Secondly, I'm going to give you some clues about a scary movie villain, and if you guess who it is, the tickets are yours. 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
1: Hey, what's up, B-Nay?
0: My guy, I'm going to give you some clues about a scary movie villain. If you can guess who it is, you win this four-pack of tickets to Not Scary Farm. The clues are, they're a little wacky, they wear a leather mask, and he's fail. What's your guess?
1: Texas Chainsaw Massacre?
0: The movie is Texas Chainsaw Massacre, but you had to name the scary movie villain, which would be Leatherface. You know what, though? I'm in a good mood, so I'm going to go ahead and hook you up. You're going to Not Scary Farm.
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show, I got tickets to see Bryson Tiller and Ty Dolla $ign. But right now, I got to salute our LA Dodgers who beat the Braves in Atlanta earlier today. 3-1, which means we just need one more win to move on to the next round in the playoffs. Hernandez had a big two-run home run to give us the lead. Freddie Freeman followed that up with another one. And Yoshi dominated on the mound. Three-peat loading. What can I say, baby? LA Dodgers, all we do is win.

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0: Yo, but it was football season is heating up and everybody on Brownback has an opinion. 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
1: 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Elysian Park and accidents at the 110 northbound connector to the northbound 5 and traffic's backed up to Stadium Way. Hawthorne, a crash at the 105 westbound off-ramp to Crenshaw. And we have an accident at the 110 southbound before Exposition. It's on the right shoulder. I'm Dom Harris with your Power 106 traffic.
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28: Gotta make money move. Gotta make money move.
29: Dodgers fans. I know you're going through it, man. You gotta, like, the news we're hearing about Otani's. Is it his knee? You know, you gotta stand up for your guys against the ICE allegations, too. Like, you gotta look the other way while that still happens.
30: Pretend
29: too.
30: Like it's not happening.
29: And now you gotta look in your wallet deep because the food prices at Dodger Stadium look crazy, okay? Crazy. It's a viral video. You can check it out. Brown Bag Mornings 106 on Instagram that shows what is called the Colossal Burger that is part of the new menu now that it's postseason. And it's $124.
31: How many people does it feed?
29: I'm not even too sure. You can look at it. It's huge. It's a massive 4-pound tray. There's a giant burger containing a 24-ounce beef patty, American cheese, lettuce, onions, tomatoes, secret sauce, and a 10-inch brioche bun. paired with a massive side of fries, you guys. You can get them at Grand Slam Burgers over there in the park if you want to not pay rent the next month.
0: That looks like it feeds probably two or three people.
29: You got to add that plus the michelada that you're going to buy. It's up like $30 now.
1: Oh, no. It's a lot. I mean, yeah, I think I saw it was like 6,000 or 9,000 calories or something like that. So
0: plus the parking.
29: Yeah. So you can feed two people and get diabetes and heart attack, possibly.
1: You can split it. Yeah. Split the diabetes.
29: Split the plaque in your heart. Hey, you also get a 45-piece wing sampler for the low of $89.99. Because of 45 crispy chicken wings, okay?
0: How else are they going to pay all these guys?
29: For real. Oh, right? So you are basically paying for Ohtani and his bad knee surgery.
1: These wings, we got Yamamoto, you guys.
29: You like these nice things, don't you?
1: Yeah.
29: Pay up. It is going to cost you a pretty... But this is like a high-end restaurant at this point. Mm-hmm. $124?
0: It's baseball at one point was the sport that you can go take your whole family for the low skis.
29: Cracker Jacks.
1: Yeah.
0: Cracker Jacks mm-hmm. and really have a good time. And it's getting harder and harder to take a family out, man.
29: Of course.
0: This is insanity, bro. Mm-hmm. You know what I'm saying?
29: At Dodger Stadium, yeah. Other places
2: Angel Stadium
29: aren't so hard on their fans.
0: Yeah. Just walking out of the house sometimes costs you $200.
29: Yeah, and so now going to Dodger Stadium... Because other places don't.
2: Angel Stadium, $5 tickets. Oh, you get like the $5 hot dogs.
29: And
2: OC
29: is that expensive too, but the venue itself is
3: super cheap. Parking's like $20.
0: At Angel Stadium, they have this thing called the 4 for 44, where it's 4 tickets, 4 hot dogs, and 4 sodas. For $44.
1: Wow. If only you could watch real baseball players play, though.
2: I was about to say, for $40 more, you could probably play.
0: Yeah. For $40, you can coach the team if you want. You can manage the Angels.
29: You can be a part of the Angels.
1: You can play left field. Yeah.
29: That's not a bad price for someone that likes playing baseball.
1: Yeah.
29: What's it with Padre Stadium? You've been there, no?
2: It's pricey as well. Like, the parking there is in downtown, so you have to pay $80 for parking no matter where you go. The drinks are, it's the same thing as Dodger Stadium, basically. Yeah, it's like expensive as hell.
29: Can you take stuff outside food into Dodger Stadium?
0: Yes, you can.
2: Yes.
29: Okay, so then that's great.
0: Yeah.
2: Yeah.
0: You can take your own food, your own drinks. You can take your own michelada mix if you want.
2: Yeah.
29: Okay. That's the hack.
0: Yeah.
29: And pass by the ritual with the $124.99 plus tax colossal burger and just be like, hey, can I get a fry?
1: I want to try it. Like, of course. Why is it so much? I want to, like, is it that good? I mean, I might be disappointed after, but, you know.
0: That's cool.
1: I'm down.
29: Have fun.
1: You pay this time, I'll pay next time.
0: Nah, I'm good.
29: Yeah.
0: I got kids, Vic. Come on, man.
2: By four.
29: Imagine your kids are like, Dad, can you send us some food? And meanwhile,
1: you could FaceTime them while we're eating the colossal burger.
0: I Dodgers in La Casa.
29: I Dodgers in La Casa. Eso. All right. That was Money Moves brought to you by your Toyota dealers. And Leti for Brown Bag Mornings on Power 106.

0: 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Padres player.
1: Yes.
0: He was previously on the Dodgers. He got mad at a reporter and got super petty because a reporter over there in San Diego was wearing blue.
2: Manny, this team beat you all in the playoffs last year. They beat you several times this year, including...
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2: Yeah, I am.
3: Why are you wearing blue?
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3: I'll take it.
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0: Oh.
1: That guy's such a jerk.
5: Bring the Dodgers. Go ahead. Bring more blue.
1: Whoa.
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5: We'll beat the blue.
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0: That's all the colors he knew.
4: Blue, red, brown. Wait, what Padres are going down.
1: Oh!
0: Wow!
1: Let's go, Padres.
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7: Let's see some traffic. This hour, traffic report is sponsored by El Pollo Loco. Got a crash in Legion Park. Partial block of the ramp went in northbound towards the 5 northbound. Traffic slows on to Stadium Way. Watch out for a refrigerator dropped in Irwindale right lane block 210 eastbound for Irwindale Avenue. And got a stolen Granada Hills right in the gore point of the 5 northbound at Roxford.
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1: If you need a homie or need some help,
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1: We need a line. I mean phone line. We got you, fool. The homie helpline.
3: Oh, Toby. That's a cute little name.
4: Toby McGuire.
3: Wasn't that in...
5: Toby Keith.
4: Oh.
3: Wasn't Toby in Harry Potter? Yeah, Toby.
5: Toby.
3: Okay. Tad to this, Toby.
5: Lakers in five.
3: Next June.
5: Dodgers in five. It's looking bad.
3: It's looking bad. Give him some time. What's up, Brown Bag? My name is Toby, and I'm hella pissed at my homie over a Halle, so y'all have to listen to this. Lately, my homie has been complaining that he hates his job, and me being a homie, I felt bad, so I decided to hook him up with a job at my work, so he can stop crying about his. Okay. I got this fool an interview, and even had his resume pulled, and convinced my manager to hire this fool. All he had to do was show up, and this fool had the job. I don't know what the hell happened, but this fool walked out of the interview because the company wasn't offering, quote, what he wanted. So this fool left thinking he was all that, and dog, I was heated when I heard about it. My manager is hella pissed at me because he's saying I wasted his time with that fool, and it made me look like an idiot. I hit that fool up trying to see what the hell happened, and we got into a whole ass argument because I pressed him about it. So that fool got butt hurt, and I could just totally see this guy just ranting. I got butt hurt and hung up on the phone, and then the next thing you know, he removed me off Instagram, and I find out through another homie that he is talking smack about me online. That was all one sentence.
6: Damn. I appreciate the one sentence.
3: Sheesh. I'm sitting here thinking, WTF, fool. You're starting a beef with me after you're the one who effed it up for yourself.
5: Come on.
3: This lame is really acting like a hyena, talking smack about me to our other homies. Ugh. So I asked my girl, what should I do about it? And she told me that I'm being petty and too hard on him, but I'm over this lame making me look bad and talking smack about me behind my back. I just want to stop real quick. As Letty. You're saying your homie's acting like a hyena, quote unquote, because you're assuming hyenas are the ones that talk smack. But yet you're hitting us up talking smack. So are you being a hyena too?
4: No, he needs our help.
3: Or hyenas. It's not just hyenas. It's also fools that do this.
5: The homie needs our help.
3: I think everybody talks chisme.
5: He needs to grab a fork and stab his homie in the knee.
3: This does feel like some yard stuff. I'm not gonna lie. All right. Do I just drop this fool and not talk to him anymore? Has anyone else lost a homie over a Halle? Híjole. All right. Earlier we talked about your dad being upset with you for see how angry people get about Halles?
5: Yeah.
3: Mm-hmm. They do you a paro, bro, and then here you are just ishing it off.
5: Yeah, but well.
3: Mm-hmm.
5: My dad almost kicked me out.
3: For that.
5: Yeah.
3: Concrete's dad got him a job at a window spot, like putting windows on cars?
5: No. I was just cleaning the windows that were being made.
3: No, but that's what they do.
5: They create the windows.
3: Yeah.
5: And then they all ship them out to get put on.
3: All he had to do was spray?
5: Just spray the windows and clean them.
3: You know.
5: All day. All day. You know how my arms hurt.
3: You would have got your muscles though.
5: My arms are hurting, man. I was wax on, wax off type of deal. That sucks.
3: And then you got fired.
5: I got fired.
3: For not showing up.
5: On time. I would show up. I just wouldn't show up on time. I would show up a little hungover every now and then too.
3: Vic, you also got into a beef with a homie over again.
6: Yeah, my homie lost me over a job, basically. What? I was the one mad at him because I got him a job, right? Mm-hmm. We're in high school. We're at this fast food restaurant. And I get him a job, and then he comes in, and he starts getting paid more than me. Starts getting more hours than me. Everybody loved him. Everybody loved him 1,000 times more than me. They're like, oh my God, we love you for bringing this guy in. Where'd you find him? I'm like, he was my best friend.
3: Oh, he and was?
6: Yeah.
5: They're like, hey, Vic, we didn't see you at the barbecue this weekend, man. Where were you?
3: Yeah. The barbecue?
6: Bro, it was like, what? I felt like completely like it was like taken over. You know what I'm saying? Everybody's like, oh my God, you're awesome. And it was like to my homie. And then I was just over there like, wow, I can't believe I let this fool in the door.
3: But wait, Vic, how did you find out he gets paid more or gets more? The more hours.
6: Okay, so he's a big troll. And he would always

0: owe me about it. Oh, I get paid more than you, huh? And I thought he was joking, mm-hmm. you know, but at the time it was $8, right? It was like $8.25.
1: That's getting a lot paid. In high school.
0: Yeah. And then so one day we get our checks and then he actually shows me and he was getting paid $8.50. He was getting paid more than me.
2: See?
0: Wow. He started after me.
1: Yeah.
0: It was crazy. And he had so many more hours. He's like, bro, they keep giving me more and more hours. I was like, they're not giving me any anymore.
2: I don't even know what to do with these, man. I don't even know what to do with these hours, man. I'm just stacking up hours, brother.
0: Yeah. Bro.
2: Hey, can you cover me this weekend? We're going to Richard's house.
0: Yeah, yeah. Bro, it was just like that, I swear.
1: Oh, no.
0: It was crazy. So, long story short, I left Taco Bell, and, you know, he always wanted to be like...
2: You left the bell?
0: Yeah. Oh, wow. I didn't mean to say that. Whatever. Wow. I left, and, you know, he always wanted to work at Power 106, but now I'm here, so...
1: You
2: look at him!
1: That.
2: Look at him now!
1: Oh God!
2: Look at him now! Working at like a winner.
0: No, I love you, dog. I love you, dog. No, I still got a lot of love for him. But it was funny. That really happened. That really happened.
1: Yeah, that's crazy. All right, we want to know about the work beefs. Okay, you try to get your friend a job, or maybe you did get them a job, or maybe you're the friend that got the gig and a beef started with you and your homie. We want to hear about it, Richard. In South Central. Richard, we're talking about homies that did you wrong after you gave them a job or they gave you a job. What happened with you, bro?
3: Yeah, so my cousin, I got him a little job over there at Denny's. And this fool, man, oh, man, the manager came up to me. She's like, hey, Richard, can I talk to you? I said, what's up? She's like, yeah, you know, your cousin, he was standing there and then, you know, about $400 went missing and the cameras weren't working. Do you think by any chance if he took it, he might have took it by accident and would he return it? And I said, oh man, I have to lie on the spot. So I have to be like, yeah, I don't think he would take it. Yeah. And if he did take it by accident, I think he would return it. I was lying, man. I'm not going
1: to. Why did you know that he took it?
4: Because Richard took it.
3: I didn't know because I wasn't there, but I know he took it because I know him. You know what I mean?
1: And you still got him a gig.
3: And I still got him a gig, and I almost shot him out. His name is Sharky. He lives far away now. So
0: Sharky.
4: Dad giveaway.
1: Yeah. Dad giveaway. So you got Sharky a job.
4: Hey, the homie Sticky Hands, you mean?
3: And I was working there for a few years before he came on, too. So it made me look real bad because they, you know, they liked me there and they, you know, they had a lot of trust in me.
4: Guess you could say he had a grand slam.
3: Oh, yeah. Hell yeah.
1: Because it's Denny's grand slam. I like it. I'm not mad at that. You're hilarious.
0: That was.
1: Oh, my God. Hold on. Be careful.
0: Whoa.
1: Have you ever beefed with someone that you got a job? Have you ever beefed it with somebody you got a job? This all started because freaking Toby.
0: Yeah.
1: Toby got his homie interview, and the homie wiped out the interview. Now they're beefing because it's like, man, I put my name on the line for you. You walked out. They didn't have what you wanted, all that. And so now we're asking, has anyone else beefed it over a gig? Andrea in Riverside. What's up, Andrea?
5: Hi, I'm calling because I helped my cousin get a job at the location where I was working as HR, and she became my assistant. And then after her being gone for a couple months on maternity leave, she came back. And when she came back, the company had a new owner, and they were doing a transition. And they got rid of me because I was one of the highest there with my HR degree, and she was just an assistant. So they kept her, which, you know, she had nothing to do with. But after that, she started getting together with my, you know, so-called friends, coworkers, and hanging out at parties and having get-togethers, and I was not invited. So she is now friends with all the friends that I thought were my friends. And I actually don't even talk to her anymore.
1: Damn.
0: Man. She sounds mad.
1: That is. Yeah. And at first, she's not mad at her because she's like, hey, I get it, company. Like, I'm not gonna hold that against you. Like, that's something they did, right? But now you're hanging out with all the people that were my friends. And now I'm not invited. You're not even signing up for me. You're not being like, hey, we should invite Andrea and her great attitude.
5: Yeah, nothing. And I'm finding out because I'm seeing her stories with these people that I was hanging out with. You know, doing shots and all this stuff, and I'm like, "What the hell? Where's my invite?"
0: Yeah,
6: she's like, "Hey, I'm the new HR in here. What's up?" Yeah,
4: she had a degree.
1: Dang, Andrea, she took your whole life. Yeah. She took your gig and your friend.
5: She sure did, and she, you know, started doing her even parties for her daughters, where, you know, she was bringing them over to sleep over at my house with my daughter, and now she's at Chuck E. Cheese with all these other people who are adults and don't even have kids. My kids aren't even invited. That's where I'm like, what the heck? What's going on?
4: Well, Chuck E. Cheese is a place where anybody can be a kid. Really.
6: Well, you need a kid to get in.
1: No, you don't.
4: No, you don't.
1: You should.
4: That's the worst part.
6: No, you do.
1: How do you know you need a kid to get in, my friend?
4: Did you try going in?
5: Denied entry.
1: Yeah, she didn't. Andrea, it seems like it's really upsetting you. I'm so sorry about that. This seems very tough on
0: very
1: you.
0: Very troubling.
4: She's
5: It did put a strain in our relationship. Like I said, I don't even talk to her anymore. It's not a good feeling, especially when my daughter says, "Hey, are we still going to hang out with so-and-so?" And it's like, no, they don't want to hang out with us. Like, we want to go to Chuck E. Cheese, but yeah, it's cool.
1: Girl, we're going to get you passes to go to Chuck E. Cheese. Yeah. We don't even have them, but we'll find them.
4: We'll find them.
1: Yes.
6: Oh, I'm so sad about it.
1: Thank you. But I want to go with people.
6: I want to go with my people.
1: Greg will go.
4: With no kids.
6: I was told you needed a kid to get in there.
1: Who told you that?
6: It's like a new rule, right?
4: Why would somebody tell you that? Why would somebody just randomly tell you that?
1: Sir, you're watching me from outside the window.
4: He's at Target. Hey, you ever want to go to cheese? You need to take a kid, right? I was told. Why would anybody tell you that?
1: Yeah, you have to explain the situation. Thank you, Concrete. Explain it. Don't look it up. Don't look up the
4: Yeah, that's
0: and Greg's like the worst part. They don't even let you leave with a kid that's not yours.
1: They be checking stamps.
0: Check every time.
2: Yeah, here I am buying kids everything, dude.
1: Greg,
6: I don't know. I just heard it.
1: What do you mean you just heard it?
6: I don't know how to go to Chuck E. Cheese. I just heard it though.
1: Yay!
2: I don't know how to kidnap nobody.
1: Greg, you did it to yourself, Greg.
6: No, I swear. I don't know.
2: I don't know how to kidnap nobody. I just got a white van for no reason.
1: I like the collar and the space.
2: Yeah, I have no seats in that van either, so it's not like I want to seat kids in my van. There's just a rope in there.
1: Stop.
6: That's insane.
1: You're insane. You did this.
2: So you're saying I can't put free candy on the side of the van? Who would tell you that? Why?
6: I feel like it should be a rule or something. Like, okay.
0: No.
2: You're not explaining who told you that. Why?
1: The police officer with the freaking light in your eyes.
2: Who told you? Chris Hansen.
1: That's
2: Chris Hansen. I don't know that guy.
1: That guy.
0: What are we going to do with those wine coolers?
2: Next thing you know, I'm on television. I don't even know.
0: I was going to drink these 6 wine coolers myself.
1: Don't watch season 10, episode 42, if you don't want to know.
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6: 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Got a crash in Elysian Park. Partial block at the ramp 110 northbound towards the 5 northbound. Watch for slow in Granada Hills on the 5 northbound right at the Roxford Street off ramp. And got a crash in Ontario on the 15 southbound as make their transition towards the West 10.
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33: 21.
31: Look at this studious fool.
34: Greg, on average, how much do you lie?
35: All the time.
34: All the time.
35: Yeah.
34: Good, because you're a part of the 60%. The University of Massachusetts found that 60% of participants lied at least once during a 10-minute conversation, guys.
28: What? Wow.
34: So there's what, 10 of us here, 6 people in here. So I'm in.
28: You already lied. There's not 10.
35: There's not 10.
28: Yeah. You just
34: I'm
28: lied.
34: Part of that. I'm part of those. I'm part of that 60%. Among those who lied, the average was 2 to 3 lies. 10 minutes, 3 lies, then that's a productive little liar, says researchers at 121 pairs of college students talk while being secretly recorded. Afterwards, participants watched the video and identified their own lies.
28: Yeah. So you're talking to someone for 10 minutes. Mm-hmm. In those 10 minutes, you're going to probably lie 2 or 3 times.
35: Yeah. Make it interesting.
28: Yeah.
35: Yeah. Make it interesting. Just throw something in there that's a lie.
34: Make it interesting.
35: Yeah. Yeah.
28: It's in the small talk.
35: Yeah.
28: Small talk. Same thing.
35: Somebody came to like mount my TV one time, and I was wearing a Golden Boy shirt. Shout out to Golden Boy. And he was like, oh, you're a boxer. And I was like, yeah, I'm a boxer.
28: Victor.
35: The shirt, like, you know what I'm saying? It just felt so good to say I was a boxer. Yeah.
28: You could get away with that because there are hello boxers.
35: Yeah. I know,
28: because
35: the guy was from Kazakhstan and we were talking about Triple G, and then I was like, yeah, he's like, you're a boxer. I was like, yeah,
34: what's your record? 0-5.
28: What's your weight class?
34: That's just with my girl.
28: What's your weight class, bro?
35: 195.
28: Oh, gosh.
34: It says people who lied were instructed to seem more likable or competent. Mm-hmm. Apparently, trying to impress somebody can turn into I go to the gym into I basically own the gym.
35: Wow.
28: What?
35: Yeah.
34: That's you. You went from loving boxing to being a boxer.
35: I'm a boxer. That's
34: it. Oh, it's so
35: I don't want to just tell him I just had the shirt.
28: It takes so too much lame. Explanation to be like, yeah. You know, I work in the radio. Yeah, we go sometimes to a fight.
34: Yeah.
35: So yeah. Yes, I am a boxer.
34: You know how you got that shirt when they throw it into the crowd? And that's
28: with the gun? They do that.
34: With the shirt gun? Huh?
35: No. But he met a boxer that day.
28: Yeah. He did. He looked you up too, bro.
35: Probably.
34: That's crazy.
28: Okay.
34: You don't lie, huh, Angie?
36: I do. I'd be like, because I tend to daydream a lot. So by the end of the conversation, yeah, I lied that I heard everything, but
34: I know, I'd be catching ears just.
36: Yeah.
28: Hold on, what?
36: Well, the lie is that you heard the whole thing, but you didn't.
35: That you're paying attention.
34: Yeah.
28: What are you daydreaming about?
34: Yeah, what
36: nothing.
34: Are you
36: sometimes, like, I'm just looking out in space and that's
34: just,
36: it.
34: You stargazing? Yeah.
28: Yes. Save time?
36: Yeah. And then I come back to the combo and I'm like, oh, yes.
34: Oh, yeah. You're so smart.
28: What's the study? 60% of people?
34: 60% of participants lied at least once during a 10-minute conversation.
28: So today, one of us has lied at least 5 times.
34: Oh, I've lied way more than that.
28: Today, what has been the lie of today that you've said? Like, did your dad really get mad at your at you losing your job?
34: Oh, yeah.
28: That's true. Yeah.
34: That's true.
28: Mm-hmm. Like, Greg, did someone really, you just heard about the whole thing about Chuck E. Cheese, or?
1: That wasn't a lie. That was the truth.
34: Yeah, that was the truth. You go there with no kids.
1: That's a lie.
34: You're a creep, dude.
28: Greg said, someone does. Didn't anybody tell you guys how only...
34: Hey, Mijo, who are you here with?
28: Only kids can go into Chuck E. Cheese.
1: I heard.
28: But, like, where did you hear? Is it the lie that it was a cop that and you didn't tell us?
1: It wasn't a cop. No, it was my cousin.
28: It was your cousin.
1: What's your cousin have to do?
34: Earlier, he just said someone. Now it's your cousin.
1: Yeah, because we're at Ojos Locos, and Ojos Locos is next to Chuck E. Cheese.
28: Now, look, there's lies there. There's lies there, huh? He's building a whole story. We caught you, bro.
2: Hello, studious. Look at this studious-ass fool.

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0: What's up? This is B-Real from Cypress Hill. Where are you from, Messe? Don't you know I'm local? All
1: right, I need to make this public announcement before our homies from the CHP come in and do another freestyle rap. No, Calavera, stop. Hey,
2: much fire.
1: CHP is advising you to be very careful because it is very, very hot. And at least until tomorrow evening, we've had that crazy heat advisory.
3: Yes.
1: But you know what's feeling it? Your tires, your llantas, okay? Because when it's hot outside, the pavement's hot. And that makes your tire pressure go up about 10 PSI, okay?
3: Yeah.
1: And then pop.
2: Oh, no.
1: Yeah. So this is a very great time to work at a tire shop. Like concrete looks. Mm-hmm. But it's not a good time for your tires. Why do you look like you work at a tire shop?
2: What do you mean? This is... I look like I work at a tire shop?
1: Yeah.
4: It's like a mechanic shit.
1: Like Anthony's
5: it
1: tires.
5: It is that. Anthony's tires. Shout out to the perro.
1: Yes, be careful out there, man. A lot of replacement tires. I just got my tires replaced. That thing is not cheap.
3: Mm-hmm.
1: Be very, very expensive. Careful when you're going outside. Yeah. Only make the trips worth going towards.
4: Yeah.
1: Do not make the trip to the IE.
5: You gotta get gently used tires, dog. No.
1: The new ones lightly used.
5: Yeah, the ones that they make the threads again that they, yeah, you know.
1: They rethread it.
4: They were only 3 miles.
5: Yes, they rethread them.
1: Check your tires, you guys. Be careful out there. At least another day. At least until tomorrow night at 8 p.m., okay? That's when the heat advisory, it'll be gone, all right? That was, you know, look good.
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10: Cheesemation with Angie.
11: Okay, you guys, there's this actor named Kendrick Samson. He's best known from Vampire Diaries, The Flash, HBO's Insecure.
1: Mm-hmm, that's where I know him from.
11: Oh, okay. Mm-hmm. But this fool, the things that he's saying, get ready to fight, okay?
2: What?
11: Yeah, listen to what he believes about relationships and kids.
12: In my head, if I'm going to have a partnership, I don't want a child in there. I definitely want children, but I want children with my homegirls. I want my homegirls to know that we ain't ever going to have a romantic nothing. And the only thing we worried about is the health of the child.
5: He's onto something
4: he
5: here.
4: Is.
11: No,
4: he
11: no,
4: is.
11: No,
5: he's onto being
11: dude.
5: Single for the rest of his
1: that,
5: life.
1: That part. Yeah, with a lot of kids. He says he wants kids, but he wants kids with his homegirls that he feels nothing romantically for. He says that, like, when you're in a romantic relationship with someone, like, there's too much responsibility. Mm-hmm. On top of that, kids, let's say you beef it, now the kids are pawns, but if you have a kid with your homie, that's just co-parenting.
11: Yeah, that's different because you're building that village and the only thing you care about is the kid.
4: That's smart.
13: No.
11: It's
13: no.
11: not.
13: This guy spent too much time in Hollywood with all this open mind thinking. It's like, no, bro. Sometimes the kids are going to get a little traumatized because your parents hate each other. It's okay. It happens.
5: It happens.
13: You know what I'm saying?
5: It's going to be okay.
13: It's going to be okay. But like, he's coming from this mindset of like, there's no maturity to like get past our relationship to like do the best for the kid.
1: Yeah. Oh. Now he had made mention about how women already got to go through so much. They're already got to go through the stress of being pregnant, of labor, of all of that. Now you got to also worry if I tell you I love you. Now you also got to worry if I brought you the right chocolate.
4: He's thinking.
1: Literally, that's what he said. Where is if you were just already just my baby mom, my homegirl, right? You wouldn't care if I said I love you or not.
4: Wow.
1: You wouldn't expect it.
11: Yeah.
1: That's stupid. But he's also fine. So especially the girl interviewing him is like, yeah.
11: Oh, yeah. She's agreeing with him.
5: Of course,
13: she's like, can I be your homegirl?
1: He's going to find his
5: love your job and job your love type of conversation.
1: Yes,

0: Stop it, dude.
1: No, he for real said, he, you know, he's all like, you know what? I've actually asked some of my homegirls, like, hey, if you ever, like, I'm right here.
0: I'm going to try the theory. I'm going to ask Nikki, hey, babe.
1: No, dude.
0: What do you think?
1: If...
2: yeah, just try. You can't even get it out your mouth. You can't even get it out your mouth. What do you think of who? If who had your
0: baby? Babe, are you hungry?
1: Yeah, yeah. Exactly.
0: What are you going to say? Never mind.
1: All right, that's it for Chismation, brought to you guys by your Toyota dealers. I'm Angie from Brown Bag Mornings on Power 106.
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4: There I go. Rap sheet.
3: Letty's set. Go!
2: Let me take you back to a certain time in hip hop when we were all jamming to this.
5: I'm bringing sexy back.
2: Justin Timberlake. Oh, Justin Timberlake. Well, if you don't know about this guy, he recently put out an apology for being the, I don't want to say wannabe, because I think he was definitely embraced by the culture.
1: Okay.
2: But trying his best to be as hippity hop as he can be.
0: Jay Tizzle?
2: Jay Tizzle.
6: You see, they call me late. Timber, Timber, Timberlake.
2: Oh, cutie pie.
0: You know how crazy those girls went?
2: Crazy. Crazy.
0: What do you think?
2: The girls went wild for Justin Timberlake.
7: That man would be in the middle of a song and just boots and cats, boots and cats. And we were like, yes. Nobody questioned it. Nobody said, Justin, you know, we have drums. We were watching that man make drum noises with his mouth. Like, oh my God, what can't he do?
0: So good.
2: Now, Justin Timberlake responded to that video, kind of roasting him, and said, I often look back on that time as well. I still haven't come up with any answers. I don't know how to apologize enough for whatever those ambitions were. Too many boots, too many cats. I hope you can forgive me. He also added, I can't promise I won't do it again.
8: Oh, wow. Oh, wow.
1: I don't see anything wrong with it. I hear it on my
8: back. It was so cringe. Come on.
1: No.
0: Back then, though?
8: Back then it was not.
0: That was a highlight back then.
8: No, it was.
0: Girl, what, boys? You got to think about it. Eminem's out at the same time.
8: Yeah.
2: Oh, no. Eminem hated that. He must have been in his attic where Stan was filmed.
0: He was like,
2: it was
0: hip-hop.
8: Yeah.
2: He was. This was him breaking out of NSYNC and being like, look, I'm the Beyonce of this group, you guys. Let me show you how.
8: With the rhinestone bandanas.
2: With the rhinestone. With everything.
0: That dude was watching it with a backpack on, like,
2: I hated him.
0: You did?
2: Yes, because when you grow up loving BSB, even though they didn't do a dang thing after, except after their group, and it was just Justin Timberlake ruling the world, just had to be like, she's back all right. Like, he's like, I want it that way, okay? It was that. No, big up to Justin Timberlake. Him and Justin Bieber got to team up and just go full force.
8: Versus.
2: They got to do the Power Rangers super morphing person and just...
0: The Just Tour.
1: You're on to something.
0: Boots and cats and boots and cats and boots and cats.
2: All right, keep it here. More Brown Bag Mornings on the way. What's coming up, brother?
9: Warren G just blew my mind because of something we all missed on a song, and I'm playing it next.
2: Yeah, you're going to blow next? Mines?
9: I'm going to blow mines next.
2: Blow everybody mine. Don't go anywhere. Plus, we got Not Scary Farm tickets. It's power.
10: Yeah. Let's take them back.

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0: LA's number one for hip hop. Buenos dias. Good morning to you.
1: Good morning.
0: We have Not Scary Farm tickets on deck, and keep it here because inside the homie helpline at 7:30, we're just gonna reignite all your anger towards someone that did you dirty.
1: Oh.
0: In like a vendor situation. Like, I've talked to you guys about the fool that did all my videos for my quince.
2: I remember.
0: Yeah. He did the videos and he did the dances and then ran off with the photos and the video. I have no evidence that I had a quince at
3: all. Ran off all the clothes.
0: Okay. Except that I became teen pregnant after. I'm kidding. That was a year. That was years after. That was years after. Our producer, Ramona, you got done dirty by a vendor, no?
4: Yes, by a bakery.
1: A bakery?
4: So, so we ordered a cake for 100 people for my niece's birthday party.
0: Mm-hmm.
4: And we wanted fresh fruit, right?
0: Yeah.
4: So when it came time to cut the cake, once we cut it, we noticed the fruit was already moldy.
0: Oh!
4: So mind you, this is summertime, right? So my thing is they probably left it out
0: outside.
4: Yeah, and didn't refrigerate it. Mm-hmm. So when I picked it up, nice cake right on the outside.
0: Mm-hmm.
4: Time to cut it.
0: So like the inside had like maybe fresas or something?
4: Yes, it had fresas. I was half fresas and half durazno, so half peach.
0: Strawberry and peach?
4: Yes. Okay.
2: Wow, that sounds
3: fancy.
0: Good. Ew, they were all moldy. Did you still eat it is the question. Oh, okay.
3: Did you eat around it? You
4: know, no.
1: It was just a little fermentation. You know, it probably would have got you lit. It's a little Pruno vibe over there.
0: Well, our homegirl Melanie coming up inside the homie helpline. She has a DJ she wants to square up with that ruined her wedding, okay?
2: Damn.
0: And if someone ruined your party celebration life, we want to hear about it. That's coming up at 7:30 inside the homie helpline.

0: Hey, there's hella drama going on in Temecula.
1: What?
0: I thought there was only like wine and dining over there. Mm-hmm.
2: You're getting faded.
0: But there is some drama. The school board, they're going in on each other. Check just a little bit of what's happened to them recently.
3: You're supposed to speak last as the president of the board. You were being rude.
4: Over the years, they've banned books, banned flags. One board member recalled, then reelected.
5: This is not your school district. This is ours.
0: Dang. That sounds very... This is not my town, that's yours. This is not your town, it's mine.
6: Temecula?
0: Temecula, dog. Not Huntington Beach.
1: Oh, wow.
0: Well, things have gotten so bad that more drama has happened, okay? One of their board members... reportedly, allegedly, is accused of putting a listening device on her colleague's desk while everybody was gone. There's surveillance footage. You can check it out, Brown Bag Mornings 106 on Instagram, of her walking over to their desk. They're not there. It's two of her board members share her desk. She bends down and just puts something underneath it there. They're like, she was listening to all of our information, all of our conversation.
1: Yeah.
0: And it just makes me feel like, you ever had that one coworker that you're like, I want to see what he says when I'm not in the room.
7: Mm-hmm.
0: You ever have that concrete in your life?
7: Yeah, Angie.
0: Angie?
7: Mona.
0: Well, lucky for you. Lucky for you. We put a listening device under your desk, concrete.
1: No. Hold on. We heard it.
8: Let the message.
0: I'm kidding. It's just him rapping. He got scared. What do you say when we're not in the room?
2: I was waiting. Yeah. I was waiting to hear the tomfoolery you were going to play. But it wasn't. It was Talavera.
0: It was
2: Talavera's banger.
0: The CHP. Yes, so Dr. Melinda Anderson is the board member that went over to her other board member's desk. She's still on the board. Like, they haven't been done.
1: Oh, really?
0: They're just accusing each other at this point.
6: Wow. That's very illegal. Like, very
1: illegal.
6: It is.
1: Yeah. Invasion of privacy right there.
0: Yes. They've asked her, the two fools that she was, like, putting in the listening device, they've asked her, like, she needs to step down. She still hasn't. Like, I'm telling you, what's up over there? To make the school board meetings, what? It's just another novela episode. The Riverside County Sheriff's Department, though, they have confirmed that they are actively investigating a report that somebody was secretly recorded.
6: There's video of her doing.
0: No, there's video of her bending down and putting something on her desk.
7: Could have been a piece of gum.
0: It could have been a charger. It could have been something.
6: Yeah.
1: That's how she can find it.
9: A little inconclusive, but we know, and it's like also. If you're my coworker and you're getting near my desk and stuff,
2: it's
9: like...
2: It's not what you know. It's what you can prove.
0: Let's go! Every manipulating man says that. every manipulating... Hey,
2: never been to jail.
6: Guys.
1: Yes.
6: I'm about to blow everybody's mind in this room right now.
2: Oh. You said mine.
6: Mine.
0: Yeah.
1: Not just. Oh, your niece.
2: Your intrusive thoughts are insane. Go to your little segment.
0: The people are waiting for Cheesemation anyway. Go ahead. Blow my mind.
6: Anyways, I'm about to blow everybody's mind in this room right now.
0: Do it.
6: Everybody knows the classic Warren G track, Regulators, right?
1: Yeah.
10: Regulators. You regulate any stealing of his property. We're damn good, too. But you can't be any geek off the street. Gotta be handy with the steal, if you know what I mean. Earn your keep.
11: Regulators! Mount up.
6: Classic.
1: Yeah.
6: Classic.
2: Yes.
6: I was today...
0: Careful, sir. This is a classic, so be careful what you say about it.
6: I was today years old when I realized that the beginning of that song is not Warren G. It's from a movie called Young Guns.
0: Hold on, play that. Play it.
6: The beginning?
0: You think that's...
10: Regulators. You regulate any stealing of his property.
0: You think that's how Warren G sounds?
1: Regulators.
0: Talking.
6: I don't know. Auto-tune back then. Something, you know? This was like maybe before AI, whatever AI was before.
9: Oh. No.
0: You thought that was Warren G speaking.
9: Warren G sounds nothing like that.
6: You never know.
0: It was a clear
2: line. I like how he thinks this is breaking news right now.
0: Yeah, I love this.
2: This is insanity.
6: Well, it's going to be breaking news to someone in this room.
0: Go.
6: That's from a movie called Young Guns.
2: Gregorio Conde.
6: It sounds like this.
10: We work for Mr. Tunstall as regulators.
2: Yes.
10: We regulate any stealing of his property. We're damn good, too.
3: Mr. Tunsil's got a soft spot for runaways, derelicts, vagrant types. But you can't be any geek off the street. Gotta be handy with the steel, if you know what I mean. Earn your keep.
0: So tight.
6: You guys knew that?
9: Yeah.
0: Bro.
6: I didn't know that. You know, I'm used to, like, the simple ones that happen in movies. Like, you know, Kanye and Jay-Z did this in Paris when they sampled Blades of Glory.
8: Doctors say I'm the illest because I'm suffering from realness. Got my n***s in Paris and they going gorillas, huh?
12: I don't even know what that means.
13: No one knows what it means, but it's provocative.
12: No, it's not. It
13: gets the people going.
0: At first, Greg thought that was Kanye and Jay-Z.
6: I did not know. Okay. I knew that was the Blades of Glory. I knew it.
12: I was thinking about the music for our routine.
13: Really? We're gonna skate to one song only. Lady Hump by the Black Eyed Peas. What you gonna do with all that junk inside my trunk? I'm gonna get you drunk off my Lady Hump. My-
0: Aww.
2: Hi, puppy.
0: Cutie pie.
6: I appreciate you guys making fun of me.
0: So you learned that. So you learned that and you wanted to share.
6: I wanted to share
0: that. I love that.
6: That.
0: I love that for you.
2: Tomorrow, guess what? We're doing colors and numbers. Friday, we're doing shapes.
14: And now, the weather. With Concrete Storm.
2: But it's what is going down for the weather Wednesday, which is hump day, Greg. October 7th, which is between 6 and 8, Greg. First, we hit Randy's in the city of Inglewood, where it's going to be hotter than making good at 89 degrees and 72 degrees at night. Next, we hit the plant and cruise by Panorama. Shout out to all the camaradas. 97 degrees and 72 degrees at night. Now, we take a little dip in Silver Lake, coming out like Jason, call it Crystal Lake. 94 and 73 degrees at night. And lastly, we go to Balboa Island. These Bart make me the best rapper ever. Dylan. 85 Bars. And 70 degrees at night. That's like right,
0: Benita. MTV making the band throwback.
2: 25 Crazy. Years, Greg. We
0: of what?
6: Yeah, of what?
2: Of hip hop, man.
0: No. Don't you dare. And the Crystal Lake is the
2: It's from Jason.
0: From Jason.
2: Yes, okay. Yes. Yeah. Little reference there. All right, guys. Inglewood, you're going to be 89 and 72 degrees at night. Panorama, 97 and 72. Silver Lake, 94 and 73. Balboa Island, you're going to be 85 and 70 degrees at night. It's your boy Concrete from Bob McMorris of Power 106. Let's go.
0: Where's Balboa Island, my friend?
2: Right there. In Balboa Island?
0: Do you mean Lake Balboa?
2: No, Balboa Island. Tell them where it's at. Tell them where it's at.
0: It's an OC. It's
2: Orange County.
9: Like Newport.
6: Newport.
2: Newport area.
0: Oh, no
2: it's
0: wonder
2: a little
0: I don't
2: island.
0: Know about
2: Bien bonita, but creepy, you said, huh? Is it creepy, you said?
1: It's really creepy because it's just too perfect and quiet. Something. Yeah,
6: they have all the Christmas lights out there. Like the people go drive around.
2: It's beautiful.
9: Terrifying.
6: Yeah.
9: Yeah.
1: It's really pretty.
2: Boats
1: it's
2: no.
0: Too perfect.
1: Too perfect.
2: Too perfect.
0: But the weather's going to be hot over there.
2: But the weather's going to be, what do we say? 85 and 70 degrees.
0: Oh, it's
2: at
0: better for
2: night.
0: Yeah, nice. Okay, thanks.
2: Qué bonito.
0: Mm-hmm.
2: Thank you.
0: Now keep it here because we have the homegirl Melanie. She had a special day that was ruined by a vendor from hell, and she's talking about it next. It's Power 106.
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1: What no, because Jose.
0: Good morning. Welcome to Power 106.
1: I'm sitting on the couch, and I'm wearing khaki shorts.
0: Yes.
1: Beautiful khaki shorts.
2: Yeah, they're nice. They're nice.
1: And I'm wearing my shorts, and then I get up, and I'm wet. And you could tell because it's khaki. You could tell that it's
0: wet. Yeah, it's crazy. Can we take a photo and put it up on our stories?
1: So I come in here, and they're like, oh.
0: Our videographer, Jose.
1: Jose's like, oh, I was cleaning the table. So why is the couch wet?
0: Yeah,
1: it makes no sense.
0: Did you smell the shorts? What does it smell like?
1: I don't feel like smelling anything right now.
2: Okay. They look soiled.
0: Explain yourself, Jose.
3: Okay, so I spilled the refresher on the cart. And to clean the cart, I kind of added a little water.
0: Okay.
3: But there was...
1: What cart?
0: There was a cart that we bring up the groceries with.
4: Oh. When
0: we
3: get but groceries. There wasn't enough, like, paper towels
0: okay,
3: to get
0: so,
3: all the
0: so
3: water
0: the
3: out. So I was kind of getting the water out onto a bag.
0: That what? You had on the couch.
1: Why would you put water into a bag, dog? How did you get the water into a
0: Men.
1: Bag?
0: Men.
3: No, it was... I think it was leaking from the bag to the couch.
0: Yes, it was. It was for sure. But why would you put water in a plastic bag?
1: It Who does
3: made,
1: that?
3: It just made sense at the time.
1: The only time you do that is when you're trying to get a goldfish.
0: No, and it's not even those. I think he's talking about like a grocery bag.
5: The brown bag. The brown plastic
1: bag. A brown?
0: Oh, the brown
1: A paper
0: one?
1: Bag?
2: A paper bag? You put water in a paper bag?
3: It's on brand.
1: Malditas drogas.
0: Yeah. And the thing is, no dijo nada. He didn't say anything.
1: Yeah.
4: No.
0: So like, oh, I'm not just not going to say
1: Ahí voy
0: anything.
1: Yo de voy a sentarme.
0: Yeah.
1: And I'm like,
0: Bro, stand up real quick.
1: Yeah,
0: stand
1: this
0: up
1: is
0: real
1: that.
0: Quick.
4: Oh my
2: Damn.
4: God.
2: He
4: did it on
2: Bro, him. You look soiled.
4: He peed on himself.
2: Ah, come on, dude.
0: Okay, can you stop poking it out, brother?
1: What?
0: You're the junk in your trunk.
1: I'm that thick.
0: Yeah. Crazy.
1: Dude.
0: Crazy.
1: You know that he's the man.
0: No, he's just trying to get, he thought he'd get away with it too. But you meddling kids.
1: He's like, I want esos huesos sentarse atrás.
0: There's a cam set up. He got it on video. All right, homie helpline.
6: All right, check this out, homie.
7: You need a homie or need some help?
6: We need your help.
7: We need a line. I mean, phone line. We got you for the homie helpline.
0: And this one goes out to people that as soon as they start thinking about their situation, they get mad all over again. Oh, we're doing that this morning because our homegirl Melanie hit us up and said, Primos, I need your help because I genuinely want to know if I'm wrong here.
8: Ooh.
0: My name is Melanie and I just got married. Congratulations.
8: Congrats.
0: Someone recommended a DJ to us for our wedding. Wow. He normally charges around $2,000, but he gave us a discounted price of $1,200.
8: Wow.
0: That's a deal.
8: That's a deal.
1: Super
0: Took
1: deal.
0: Took 800 bucks off?
8: Mm-hmm.
0: Sheesh. We had an open bar, and at first, I don't think anything of him having a couple drinks. But then I noticed he was drinking more and more. I told my husband, I think the DJ's getting way too drunk. And he said, he's good. Brown bag, he was not good. About 2 hours later, right after dinner, he was completely wasted.
8: Oh,
0: he started hitting all my bridesmaids, even the married ones, asking for their numbers and acting completely inappropriate. He also left his microphone on and interrupted my brother-in-law, who was the best man, while he was giving his speech. Mm-hmm. He was ad-libbing over the speech. That's crazy.
1: That's right.
0: Yeah.
1: Be together forever.
0: Yeah. She's so beautiful. I'm standing there in disbelief thinking, are you serious? This can't be happening right now. And it got even worse. He eventually got so drunk that he basically stopped DJing altogether and put on a YouTube mix with freaking ads.
8: Oh, damn.
0: And that's when my nephew had to jump in and help because he was no longer doing his job. Also, nephew started DJing.
2: Nice. Mm-hmm.
0: I didn't say anything because honestly, I didn't want to be that bride. I didn't want anyone thinking I was being a bridezilla on my wedding day. You see?
1: She could have, though.
0: Yeah, but everybody else would be like, oh, look at Melanie.
2: Crashing out.
0: I knew this about her. I knew you'd be married to her for
1: price
0: life.
1: Price picks commercial in the middle of the day.
4: Oh, damn.
0: skip back. Suavemente. Okay, instead of enjoying one of the most important days of our lives, I was worried about a vendor embarrassing us in front of our family and friends. Now the wedding is over, and this guy is asking my husband, so when am I getting the rest of my money? Mm-hmm. We did sign a contract, and as far as I'm concerned, he can keep the $600 deposit, but I don't think he should get the rest. My husband thinks we should just pay him because no quiere quedar mal.
8: Oh my God.
0: They know the person, like, that referred him or what. Yeah. What should we do?
1: I'm fighting my homie, first of all. Like, we're getting down. We're getting down.
0: The homie that recommended him?
1: Straight calentada. Yeah. A los dos. Like, straight calentada. Barrio one. You know,
0: but keep in mind, you got a deal. So everything was like, maybe the dude's thinking of like, well, this is what we get for the price. Maybe like it was, maybe at the $2,000 price, he doesn't
2: true. Get drunk and hit on people. Yeah, that's part of the package. So for $1,200, I get completely wasted.
0: I get to hit on anybody and play you too bad.
2: I act,

0: invite, and what happened to you? How do you handle it? Do you pay them full price for not giving you that service? You signed a contract. Do you have to pay? Like, all of these things is what Melanie needs help with, because the DJ got so drunk at her wedding that it went bad. Started hitting on girls left and right. Started ad-libbing during the best man speech. I guess the speeches get emotional. They're funny, but they get emotional. And then your mic is hot and you're just heavy breathing on the mic.
1: Cut it up there. That's cheers already.
0: Yes, sir.
1: We get it.
0: Yes, sir. 818-520-1059. To top it all off, he stops freaking DJing midway through the party and so starts putting a YouTube mix on, which there are some fire YouTube mixes.
2: There is. There is.
0: But you shouldn't be doing that.
3: No.
0: All right. 818-520-1059. Damn, and then the nephew had to jump on there, get on the decks, and start playing Skibbity Toilet.
4: I know.
0: Start playing all the songs.
4: That's what I was thinking.
0: That the older people are not trying to hear.
4: Baby Shark.
0: 818-520-1059. That's 818-520-1059. What vendor effed up your celebration, and how did you handle it? Let us know.

0: us out, homie.
1: If you need a homie or need some help,
2: we need your help.
1: Or need a line, I mean phone line, we got you for the homie helpline.
3: Melanie doesn't want to pay no money to the DJ that got too turnt at Melanie's wedding. Mm-hmm. This DJ did come at a deal. It was like a referral from one of the homies, and instead of charging $2,000, they charged $1,200, but it cost them way more because this DJ started flirting with all the bridesmaids, even the married ones, was ad-libbing during the best man speech, and got so turnt. At one point, he just put on a YouTube mix, a freaking ad played and everything. Yeah. Do you suffer from chronic pain? Try Splenda. And the music started playing. So her nephew had to go on and take over the turntables.
4: Yeah.
3: And he already got half. The DJ got half up front, the deposit.
5: Mm-hmm. Yes.
3: She's not trying to pay him the rest. Her man saying, we got to. No, no se quedar mal. We don't want to leave on bad terms.
4: Mm-hmm. Yeah,
3: look, we back. At least do our end of the bargain. But she's like, he freaking ruined our day.
5: Yeah.
4: He did.
3: He ruined our day.
5: Why didn't DJs go through a lot?
3: So we want to know, like, if you've had a vendor that kind of messed up your celebration, and how you handled it. Did you still pay? Did you kick him out of the party? Because she would have been well within her rights of like, hey, you get your turn. Get out of here.
1: Yeah. Yeah.
3: You know what I'm saying?
1: Get out of here.
3: But they let him be. She said she don't want to be Bridezilla and all that. She didn't want to look bad.
6: I would have put holes in the speakers, though.
3: On the way out?
6: Scratch all his CDs.
3: CDs?
5: Spilled ginger ale on his laptop.
7: Yeah, there you go.
3: Let's go to Jennifer in San Bernardino. Jennifer.
8: Hi, good morning, Brad.
3: Hi, Jennifer. Jennifer, talk to us. What happened to you?
8: So, for my wedding, I also had someone recommend this photographer for me.
3: Mm-hmm.
8: We paid half up front, and then at the wedding, before I even walked down the aisle, his camera broke, and he didn't bring his backup camera, and so he borrowed my sister-in-law's camera, and then just tried to play it off like it was like he did it.
3: Yeah.
8: And my sister-in-law told me after my wedding that he did that.
6: That was a little white lie, and again, he didn't purposely break the camera, right?
5: And also, he didn't have a backup camera.
6: I mean, I would have gone straight to Best Buy
3: to pick one up.
6: Yeah, with 0% interest.
5: You got to.
3: Did your sister or your sister-in-law have like a really good camera?
8: Yeah, I guess it was like almost the same as his.
3: Uh-huh.
8: But he called his son to come bring it, but he lived in Highland, and we were all the way in Laguna Beach.
4: That's a drive.
7: But you still got your pictures.
8: Well, yeah, but I didn't pay him for them. I told him, it's either you give me all my pictures, however they are, and I don't pay you, or I'm going to take you to court, because, like...
5: Why?
7: But he still did the job.
8: He used my sister-in-law's.
5: He figured it out, though.
8: Yeah, but the pictures were... Yeah, but I don't care.
7: You didn't like the pictures, huh?
4: Oh, Jennifer.
7: You didn't like the pictures.
8: No.
7: That's
3: her story. This is her story, okay? So you didn't pay him?
8: Nope, I only paid him the initial half. I didn't pay him the rest, but he gave me all my pictures and said that, okay, we're good. And I was like, yeah, we're good.
7: So you just sucked then, probably.
5: Wow.
6: No, we're good?
7: Yeah, because...
6: We're good. We're good.
3: And I guess it's the not telling you to
4: lying.
6: What?
5: He's going to stress her out.
6: Yes, exactly. You want him to stress her out?
3: I'm trying to understand, too.
5: Nah, she's like, yeah, I got my wedding pictures for free.
3: No, half.
6: For halfsies.
3: Yeah, hello.
6: Havsies.
3: Thank you so much, Jennifer.
7: That sucks.
3: We hope we provide full service to you and not just have
5: that.
3: We hope we deserve it all.
5: In this gig economy, don't go her way.
7: Yeah, that's crazy.
3: Hey, that's
7: the job.
3: We asked the question, and that's what happened there.
7: Because
3: someone else could say to Melanie, hey, he did the job. He was up there.
6: Yeah.
3: He was entertaining.
6: Yeah, but it seemed like the photographer was cool with it, too. He was like, all right.
3: Yeah, he seemed okay.
6: All right.
5: Well, after he wiped the tears off.
3: I'll take what I can get, he said. Jessica in Ontario. What's up, Jessica?
9: Good morning, you guys. How are you?
6: Good morning, one of you.
3: Jessica, we're talking about vendors that ruined your big day or your happy day. Jessica, what happened to you?
9: So, my poor mom, mind you, 2005,
3: okay.
9: I didn't have a full-on consent. My mom didn't have it like that. She did her best. Hmm. So, she had me and my friends, a little birthday party get-together at my house.
3: Mm-hmm.
9: And she's like, you know, have your friends come over. And before I know it, I could kind of see my mom like pacing back and forth in the living room. And I'm like, what is going on with this lady?
3: Yeah.
9: Here, Mija, I need to talk to you. And I was like, what is happening? And she's like, so I got you a limo for you and your friends. And, you know, I'm so excited. I'm really happy. And I was like, I'm excited. What are you talking about? And she goes, but there's an issue. And I was like, what are you talking about? She goes, so it's around the corner and it broke down. And I was like, what do you mean? And she's like, Mija, there's like balloons and a happy birthday sign. Like it's there. Like me and my friends walk around the corner. We see the limo and we're just like, thank you. I guess.
3: That's so sweet, though. Did you take photos in front
6: you
3: of
6: party
3: it?
6: Party inside yeah. that thing.
9: Yeah. I'm gonna have to send you guys the pictures because
6: yeah. Yeah.
3: I need to see yeah. it.
9: When I tell you, my poor mom was devastated, and she was just like, "I don't know what to do." And I promise you, having a little patience as a 15-year-old, I was just like, "My mom tried," you know. We don't see that anymore, but yeah.
3: Ooh, these kids nowadays yeah. ungrateful.
5: Ungrateful.
3: Oh, okay, yeah. Jessica.
6: You got me a limo.
9: Don't even get so me 90s. Started.
3: Yeah. Jessica, I have a question. Does your yeah. mom pay him or her the limo?
9: So guess what? All of this patience and all of this, you know, being a good little girl. Just kidding. The driver, the owner of the company, my mom tells him, like, you know, this is what's going on. He goes, look, I'm so embarrassed and I'm so sorry that this happened. I have one limo left because during the time of my birthday, January, at the end of the month, there's some back in the day, there was an award show. There was no limos. Mm-hmm. So he tells her.
3: It still happens. Like all the yeah. It's award season for sure.
9: Right. He goes, I have a stretch excursion. My mom has a little Chafita black one, you know.
6: The Chafita.
3: Yeah, the one from the 80s.
6: The Continental.
5: Yeah, the Lincoln.
3: The Lincoln. In 2005. No wonder it broke down.
9: It had the car phone in it. No.
3: Didn't work, yeah. but it was in there.
9: No, yeah. but sure enough, no, the man ended up telling my mom, you know, he was sorry, but the only thing was that he was embarrassed because he was wearing Levi's and a Tommy Hilfiger windbreaker, and he was like, I'm not dressed appropriately. My mom was like, I don't care if you come in a paper sack, like, I need you here.
3: Yeah.
9: I need you here. And it worked out. We ended up going to Universal City Walk, and... Yeah,
3: that's a great that's story. So you're such that's a good cool. daughter. Your mom's awesome.
6: Yeah.
3: And your mom paid?
9: She did. And okay. Jennifer in San Bernardino, girl.
3: Oh, girl.
5: Yeah,
3: I know. Right? I was trying to be a girl's girl, but I was like, dang.
5: Nah.
9: I know, because what she said, well, so what? I said, oh, see, that's different. Mm-mm. She said, well, so what? She got her.
3: Oh, yeah, when she said, so what about not paying yeah. him? And then she got her photo. But we listen and we don't judge. Like, Jess, we listen and we don't judge.
9: I heard, but she hit when it was like, but she got the pictures. So what? I was like, oh, I get a lot. Okay, well, you know what, Jennifer?
3: Yeah.
9: We wish you the best.
3: Yeah, but remember, you're a humble queen and you're a very good girl. Mm,
9: uh-huh.
3: Okay?
9: I'm still that 15-year-old in here.
3: Esso. Oh, she's so cute. A freaking limo excursion.
5: The stretch excursion. Cool. That was everything.
6: Those don't even exist no more.
3: No, because today don't even know. KPWR FM HD1 Los Angeles, Power 106, LA's number one for hip-hop. We're inside the Homie Helpline, and we are talking about vendors that did you dirty, okay? Mm-hmm. What ended up happening? How did it all go down? We're going to go to Kiki, Do You Love Me, and Inglewood. I don't know who sings that song. It's just in my head. who wrote it, though? Someone else probably wrote it. All right, Kiki, good morning.
0: Hi, good morning, Brown Bag. How's it going?
6: What's up, Kiki?
3: Kiki, who did you dirty? Which vendor was it?
0: It was actually my uncle. So he made barbecue plates and all that. He was hot in Atlanta, Georgia.
3: Okay.
0: So we're like, hey, come down. Let's see what's up. Yeah, and my mom, she actually flew him out to Los Angeles to come cook for my wedding. So wow. I was excited. We were getting a deal. It's $1,000. So I'm like, you can't be bad. Like,
3: yeah,
0: it's
3: yeah.
0: way more if you go with catering,
3: mm-hmm.
0: you know? So, yeah, everything was going good. He was cooking. My mom bought this brand new barbecue pit for him to cook pounds of meat on. So I'm like, everything's going smooth. I'm happy. So he started drinking. He had one drink. We're like, okay, no stress. One drink. He can have it. Then it goes to two, it goes to three, it goes to four. We're like, okay, he didn't say he had a problem here. So, like, this is getting out of hand. So then we're doing other wedding stuff to prepare. It's like midnight. He should be cooking. It starts raining. No lie. He's slumped in the chair, snoring, knocked out. and there's still meat that needs to be cooked.
3: Oh.
0: Yes. So my mom's panicking, and she's like, oh, my God, like, I'm going to have to do the cooking because we can't eat. At this point, we can't even wake him up.
6: Dude.
3: Dang. He didn't tell you guys it was self-serve. He's like, I just brought the ingredients.
6: This is Korean barbecue. You cook it yourself, guys.
3: Pay me. Cook it yourself. And then how at fault do you have to be when you give them the alcohol? You know what I'm saying? That's what I was thinking with Melanie, too. Because
6: fault now.
3: No. But, like, they were offering it up. And he was just saying, like, if you're the DJ in this situation, or you're Kiki's uncle, you guys handed me the drink.
5: You handed me the E&J, man.
3: Mm-hmm.
0: You guys know I did not hand him the drink.
3: Oh, he found it. He found it.
5: He found it.
3: He found it. Okay, okay. Then it's not your fault. It's not your fault. All right. Dang, Michael and Inglewood, you got done dirty by three different vendors?
4: Oh, damn.
10: Yeah, three different vendors. What's up, Bomba?
3: What's up? What happened?
10: So, we had a different venue for our wedding, for the actual ceremony, which was amazing. We did a great job. And then we moved our reception to a different venue because we wanted to have like kind of like an outside themed wedding or, yeah, like a reception because it was summertime. And so up until the day before, I will tell you, me personally, I worked with every single venue up until the day before, until the day of. So it's not like I wasn't communicating with them, letting them know, hey, this is how everything's going to be set up. This is the time. But when we leave the ceremony, we get to the reception, none of our guests are entering in the way that they're supposed to be entering because we were supposed to enter into the front of the house to take pictures.
3: Okay.
10: But everyone was entering into the front of the house, the side of the house. So it was like, okay, what's going on?
3: Yeah.
10: We get there. The person tells us, like, oh, there's filming going on. We just found out. So all of your people are going to have to enter in through this way. Okay, whatever. We'll go ahead and we'll make the necessary adjustments. So we're taking the photos, and then my mom comes up to me and was like, hey, the food is already out. The food is cold. And we're just like, what? We didn't tell them to put the food out until right before we're about to have dinner. So food was cold. It wasn't where it was supposed to be. Our decor, this is the next venue, the decor lady set up everything how she wanted to set it up. Nothing how I talked to her literally the day of. So the floor arrangements were all messed up. The table arrangements were all messed up. None of the stuff that we provided for them to set up was set up. It was in the corner somewhere outside.
3: Oh, my gosh. So, what did your partner say? Like, do you guys get upset? Do you guys pay? What ends up happening?
10: So we did. We both got upset. But we, of course, our wedding day, we didn't want to let anybody know that stuff wasn't how it was supposed to be.
3: Who was more upset? Who was more upset?
10: She was more upset than I was, but I was not. I wasn't paying anyone.
3: Yeah, the food's cold.
10: Yeah, yeah. Unfortunately, for the food and everything had already been paid up, so there was nothing we can do with that.
3: Yeah.
10: But for the venue, they also cut our wedding short because their valet had to leave.
3: Oh my god!
5: The valet.
3: All went wrong.
5: Cut the wedding short.
10: Yeah, so they tell us that we have to let all of our guests know to go and grab their cars now because
3: they're leaving.
10: Ballet is leaving at 8 o'clock.
3: What?
5: 8 o'clock?
3: Oh,
5: no. You got
3: that
5: scammed,
4: Yeah, you got scammed, Michael.
5: That's crazy.
3: I'm so sorry, Michael. Yeah. How long ago was that?
10: This was in June.
5: Oh, this just happened.
6: Oh, this is fresh.
3: I was going to be like, well, your anniversary will be better. Do like your 10 year or something way better. But that you got 10 years for that. That's crazy.
6: Just out of curiosity, where's this venue at?
10: This venue is, it's on West Adams, like West Adams and like La Brea. That's where this venue is. It's like an old historical, like black club. From like the 1920s, so.
3: It was themed really nice, and still, everybody out.
4: Yep.
10: Yeah, so it kind of sucked, but you know, we tried to make the best of it, but we didn't pay the decor lady. She showed up late to even grab all of the, all of her items. She showed up late, so we had to stay and wait for her to show up to gather all of her things because the venue wouldn't allow us to leave it there.
6: And it seems like you were the one that was more, and I'm carrying it out. How was your wife? Was she cool? She was like, babe, just it's okay as long as me and you are here together. We're fine. Sounds like she was might have been cool chill. With it. You're like, chill.
10: No, we were just, it was so mm-hmm. busy that she was just trying to
6: she's right there with you?
3: Yeah, she's trying to get through the day.
10: She's here with me.
3: Mm-hmm. Hi, wifey.
6: What's up, wife? Yeah, let's hear her thoughts.
11: Good morning.
3: Wifey, put them all on blast. Who's the freaking decor lady?
6: Who is it?
11: No, I mean, we try to make the best of it. It was so busy and it happened so fast that we just try to enjoy the best, you know, like all the time that we did have with our guests. Mm-hmm. And we just, you know, there was nothing that we could do at that point. So we just, you know, let it be, kind of. We just didn't pay whoever, you know, messed up, and we still had to pay like half of, you know, like for the decor later.
3: Did either of your families get upset that they had to like go get their cars? Like, was your dad turning up or your mom?
11: My mother-in-law, she was kind of upset because she was more, you know, helping us with the decor. Decor, and she's always setting up for us at events.
3: We didn't want her to do anything that day. We wanted her to enjoy the day.
11: So we had somebody else do it, and she was, you know, she wanted to be the point of contact to help us out with the wedding. Mm-hmm. And she was, but she was the one that was letting us know, like, this is wrong and this is wrong. Mm-hmm. So, you know, again, we just try to make the best of it and just have nobody notice all the things that were wrong.
3: Until they had to go get their car at 8 p.m.
11: Our families enjoyed themselves. They still said, you know, that it was such a beautiful wedding, that they had a really good time, that it was really fun. See? So I guess that's what matters.
3: Yeah. Yeah.
6: That's good. It's because sometimes people don't know mistakes unless you announce them.
3: Yeah.
7: True.
11: Yeah, but if I can say anything is that our photographer was the best. We found him last minute, and he was a starter photographer. He did such an amazing job. So shout out to Haas Photography.
3: Let's go. He's an up-and-comer. That means you guys got a good price, too.
11: Yeah.
3: Fire.
11: Yeah. Nice.
3: Those intern prices. Hey, Power 106, number one for hip-hop in Anaheim.
6: Shout out to all the peritos in Anaheim.
3: Pick up to our couple tight. Right there. They made the best out of it.
12: Yeah, they did.
6: They sound happy and in love, and let's get it.
3: All right, let's go to Albert in Southgate. Albert, bro, I didn't know there was this many vendors that ruin people's celebrations. And I know there's vendors right now who are like, when are you going to do the topic of ishy clients? How about that?
7: We need that one too.
3: I'm sorry. Today is about you. All right, Albert in Southgate. What's up, Albert?
13: Hey, buenos dias, Brown Bag. Buenos dias.
3: What's up, brother? What up? Melanie had a DJ from hell that ruined her wedding. What happened to you?
13: I had a bartender that ran away as soon as the mariachi stopped playing.
3: What happened?
13: When I got married, he told me like how many people, right? And mind you, I'm Mexican. Like, I had people from Guanajuato, Pueblo Nuevo fly in all over the place. You know?
3: My primo right there.
13: I told him it was roughly 200 to 300 people, right?
6: Easy work.
13: And as soon as he saw that there was that many people, like, you know, the first hour in, the mariachi's playing, he bounced. But when he bounced, my homie saw, he's like, hey, he took two bottles and, like, two 24 packs.
3: What?
13: Yeah, so he robbed me at the same time. So I'm like, this is before, like, the offer, like, the Facebook Marketplace and all that, right? Yeah. So we're on Craigslist, like, trying to look for a bartender. Like, hey, we need a bartender ASAP.
12: Oh, on the spot,
13: Lucky for me, one of my homies used to do bar back, like, at the, like, low-key rave events in L.A. back in the day. Yeah. And he's like, hey, I got it.
6: Hey, bro,
3: I got a bunch of adioses, okay?
5: Play Sandstorm, I'll get this party started.
13: Yeah, well, long story short, it all worked out, and the bartender, I actually paid him, like, $300, you know, we're talking about, like, 12 years ago. I paid him $300 up front, so he left. I was supposed to give him another $300 when he was done.
3: Mm-hmm.
13: Well, at the end of the night, that tip jar, right? My boy ended up taking like $580 home just in tips.
3: Just in tips. Nice. Wow. Tight. Hey, but he took the other half in bottles.
13: Like, well, yeah, nah, you know what? Because you're not going to put Don Julio in the margarita, right? You're going to put, like, the cheap...
3: the chafa ones?
13: Julio, no, they, yeah, he took the chafa ones, you know? Like, he didn't take the expensive ones.
3: Okay. Damn. You know? Hey, but, yeah, but Viva Lamor, you guys are still together? You still have a good... You had a great time at your wedding?
13: 11 years. Oh, my wedding was ghetto. My wedding was like it was a story to tell. Trust me, but yeah, now we're still good. So, like,
3: let's go.
6: The wedding was ghetto.
3: It's your wedding.
5: He said that wedding it was ghetto.
6: Yeah, I had those bookie impersonators. Concrete showed up.
3: Pretty pie. Congratulations, Albert. Thank you for that story. Dang. Bartender took off before it was actually time and took the bread and some bottles.
5: He's running off with the 224 packs and the bottles. I'm good. Where are you going?
3: They're distracted. They're distracted because the mariachi's playing.
5: Yeah. I'm out of here.
12: Take this to the car really quick.
3: Oh, no. We're talking about vendors that ruin people's parties, right? Because Melanie hit us up because the DJ got too drunk, started ad-libbing while the best man's talking, doing the best man speech, starts hitting on girls, and ends up playing a YouTube video instead of actually mixing, right?
12: Mm-hmm.
3: I don't know if it's going to be as bad as this, though. Benji in Canoga Park, your priest ruined your abuelita's funeral.
14: Wait.
6: Oh, my God.
15: Hello?
3: Benji?
14: Benji, what?
15: Hello, can you guys hear me?
3: Well, can hear you loud and clear. What happened?
15: What's up, Brown Bag? Hey!
3: Hey, Benji! What happened at your abuelita's funeral?
15: So, my abuelita died. It was semi-unexpected. She was kind of sick.
3: Okay.
15: So, it was semi-unexpected.
3: How old was she?
15: She was 85, so she was out at her window. Yeah.
6: Unexpected.
3: We thought she
6: was just sleeping with her mouth open the whole time.
15: Oh my God, all the time.
3: I showed you the picture. Okay, all right. Benji, what happened?
15: We called the priest. Yeah, we know this really cool priest. He's a really cool dude. And I was like, oh, okay, like, or my dad was like, oh, okay, bet, like, let's hire him. So the priest shows up.
3: Hey, Dad, I know this is a super cool priest.
5: Yeah, God, he's super down with the
3: everything. Yeah, Jesus loves him.
15: So when the priest shows up, he shows up 15 minutes late.
3: Oh.
15: He's still, like, throwing on the last of his robes as he's coming in.
3: Oh my God.
15: He's like still scratching his eyes, like tired. This is like a Catholic church service. Mm. So when it came down for the bread and the wine, he drank all the wine. They didn't offer it to nobody. Had me so mad, like I had everybody press, even the funeral home press. And then he didn't even give out the bread like he was supposed to. He just kind of went to either rows of pews, just kind of blessed the congregation. And then, he left 10 minutes early.
3: What?
15: Only there for like 30 minutes. Like, he was treating this like a minimum wage. Like he was just clocking in, clocking out, like it's McDonald's. Like,
3: Meanwhile, it's a funeral. Your abuelita's right there in the middle. You guys are all crying.
12: Mm-hmm. That was hungover.
15: Right, bro? It was crazy. It was crazy. But, yeah, that's the story, plain and simple, you know, like, we were all mad, like, I don't care that he's a priest, you know, a priest is still a human, humans make mistakes, so, I don't know, he needs to shape up or ship out if he wants to keep doing more funerals.
3: Yeah.
5: I have a feeling he wasn't a priest, he was just taking the money.
3: Who knew him?
15: Well, if he was just taking the money, he needs to let me up in on that gig, because I'm broke.
3: Benji, who's the one that knew him?
14: Yeah.
15: I'm sorry?
3: Who's the one that knew the priest?
15: It was the funeral home.
3: Oh.
15: Okay. They're the ones who recommended us. And, like, they were, like, Hispanic. Like, we all know how seriously, like, Hispanic people take, like, Catholic funerals. So we were, like, we trusted him. We were, like, yeah, like, okay, bet. Like, this should be cool.
3: Yeah.
15: Sometimes
3: they're all in cahoots, though. Cool. Like,
5: for
3: the vendors know, like, to, hey, get this guy.
5: Because
3: it's a whole thing.
12: Yeah.
15: Yeah, I mean, the rest of the service was good. Like, they did their due diligence. Like, they made my abuelita proud, but the priest ain't. The priest did not make her proud. So.
6: Yeah, no. Abuelita was like this.
15: She's rolling in her grave for that one. But,
6: She was breakdancing.
3: Like, what is this? Ew, so ghetto in here. Why is a priest drinking and leaving?
5: Eating all the bread.
15: It was crazy. It was crazy. I'd never seen nothing before like that in my whole life. I grew up in, like, Catholic school, so I've seen a lot of priests.
6: Okay.
15: That's all I have for you today, Brown Bag. Thank you so much.
3: What else you got?
6: bless me right now.
3: Ooh. How broke are you, baby?
6: Got a couple of confessions.
15: I'm on here. Oh my god.
3: My head, we're stupid.
6: Benji, get a la hostia.
3: Come get an hostia, Benji.
6: Get a la hostia.
3: That's the bread. That's the bread. That's the body of Christ.
6: Yeah.
3: Not the Christian. Cracker, not the body of Christ.
5: Khan's
3: not
5: like, how much would Benji do for a Benji?
6: Ooh.
3: You pay that much?
14: That's crazy.
3: John Montebello.
6: Hallelujah.
3: Hallelujah. Okay. John and Montebello. We're not serious right now. John.
16: Good morning.
3: Good morning, John.
6: What's up, John?
3: John, vendors that did you dirty.
16: Okay, so this wasn't actually the vendor. Uh-oh. This was Brown Bag's own Greg C. that ruined it for us.
5: Oh. What?
3: Greg.
5: Hold on. What?
3: Greg is like a wedding DJ.
5: What's going
3: like
5: on?
3: A party
5: DJ.
3: Greg. This is your friend.
5: Hold on.
16: So, I'm Greg's brother, you know.
3: Oh.
16: It was for our daughter's baptism, his goddaughter.
3: Oh.
16: So, you know, when we have family events, we tend not to, you know, tell Greg to DJ because, you know, we want him to be part
3: sucks.
16: Of it. So That's it. We hired one of his friends, you know, to DJ. And, you know, the party started, mariachi went, you know.
3: Ooh.
16: Things started, drinks went around.
3: Cracking.
16: DJ jumped on, you know, 30 minutes in, we're dancing, and I looked right, I was like, wait, why is the DJ dancing on the dance floor? Greg C's right there drunk with his laptop plugged in, taking over with his t-shirt off, because you know how Greg C gets when this little...
6: No, we don't.
3: We don't. Please do tell.
5: I remember this.
16: With the mic, I love you guys, you know. Thank you. I feel blessed for, you know, choosing me as a padrino. And the best part is, you see our mom on the dance floor. That's my baby. Yeah. thanks, mom.
5: I don't remember any of that.
6: He stole the wall of money.
3: Yeah.
5: He's like, thank you guys for coming to my baptism.
16: Oh, goddaughters. We had the Diaz from out of state that don't know him were like looking like that's the guy you guys chose.
3: That padrino, very emo.
6: That's the padrino right there.
16: Right there.
5: Dude, I don't remember that.
16: At least he knows how to kind of mix, but I guess not.
6: How to kind of?
5: He knows how to mix his drinks.
6: The DJ's like, hey, put something different on.
16: The DJ, his homie that we had, was sitting there having a plate, enjoying his time, you know, because drinks took over.
3: Do you stop to pay that DJ even though Greg mixes?
16: Mm-hmm. Yeah, it was a foamy, so we still paid, but, you know. Greg took over.
6: You don't remember
3: Dang.
6: That.
3: And just like a padrino, he has not been in his goddaughter's life since.
6: Yes.
16: I don't think he's been to one party in the last 2 years.
5: Right?
3: You're so
5: he always has
3: horrible.
5: Something to do.
3: He
5: does.
3: No, he finds something to do.
14: He does.
3: He doesn't have something.
14: Dude,
3: he finds
14: I
3: it.
14: I don't remember that party. That's the worst part about it.
3: Jesus Christ.
6: Wow. He still feels honored, though.
14: Yeah.
5: I'm still honored that you chose me.
6: I'm still honored.
3: To be the great, the father,
14: you know. Oh, my God. Jesus.
3: Wow, so vendors, you guys got a lot of explaining to
14: do,
3: okay? Maybe another day we'll see if we got bad clients, mm-hmm. but to be
14: today?
3: Honest, I think the photographer was the only one that should have got a pass.
5: Homer,
3: that his camera broke before she started walking down the aisle, and then he did what he could. He resourceful, got someone else's camera, took the photos, and she's like, "I'm only paying you the deposit."
14: She still got the photos, though.
6: Yeah,
5: I know.
3: Got everything. Maybe the quality would have been a little bit. She paid for a certain quality, and then he got the camera.
6: I know that feeling.
5: I know that feeling.
3: Something breaks on you.
6: Well, when I was doing videos, I did a quinceañera in Santa Clarita, and I was editing the video specifically the vals, and then the hard drive tipped over. I tried to grab a cup, the hard drive tipped over, and then I lost all the footage from. the valse on. So I don't, the valse was gone. Everything was gone. Oh, I had to call them and be like, hey.
3: Yeah.
6: And the people were Christian. There was a Christian family. Like, no, that's the way God wanted it.
3: Oh, my God.
6: Wow. Don't worry. I think my sister got it. And dad's sister ended up recording the whole vibes and left the camera up, so there was like party footage.
3: Oh, nice. My God.
6: And I ended up just like Frankensteining everything, you know, and they were so happy, and they still paid me, dog.
3: Damn. Concrete.
6: So shout out to that family of Santa Clarita, my last quinceañera that I ever did.
3: You learned. Yeah, you learned.
6: Never again.
3: Mm-hmm. Wow. Okay, there you have it. Yeah. Melanie, don't pay that man.
17: No.
3: Everyone else didn't pay, or only paid half.
6: No, be a Christian. Be a Christian.
3: Be a Christian. You're on the
6: side. Do it for the Lord.
3: No.
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3: 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Which one of these fools is gonna step in the hot seat? 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

0: 106, LA's number one for hip hop. Buenos dias. Good morning to you and you. It's a little bit. This is Brown Bag and Letiga. Greg in here, yep. Concrete in here, Angie in here. And Vic, it is your time to be in the hot seat.
1: Oh, yeah, yeah,
0: yeah. 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
2: Okay.
0: Ooh. Danny in Palmdale, he's going against you, Vic.
2: All right.
0: Amanda in Southgate, though, she got you. She thinks you got this.
2: Southgate?
0: You're a trivia king.
2: Yes.
0: You know
3: he is good.
0: What
3: he
0: there is to know yeah. yes. about yes. everything. Okay.
3: Yeah.
0: But can you do it in 10 seconds? We will find out. We got 10 seconds on the clock, and in 10 seconds, Vic, you know, it's spooky time. It's scary time.
2: Mm-hmm. Yeah.
0: Nothing scares us more than scary movies.
3: Mm-hmm. Scary movies.
0: You know? And when a scary movie is good, they make a whole franchise out of it.
3: Oh, my God.
0: Vic, yeah. in 10 seconds, name 7 horror movie franchises. Go.
4: 10.
2: Child's Play.
4: 9.
2: Scream.
4: 8.
2: Scary Movie.
4: 7. 6.
2: Final Destination.
4: 4.
2: I Know What You Did Last Summer. Freddy vs. Jason. Friday the 13th.
0: I don't know.
3: Freddy, I would give it to you. That's Nightmare on Elm Street.
5: What he said.
3: That's the franchise. Freddy vs. Jason is
5: not
3: a franchise.
2: Yeah. It is. Yeah,
0: no,
2: it is.
0: That's just
3: a wait, I don't know. I could be wrong. Wait.
0: Franchise would be like Fast and Furious.
3: Let's fact check this.
0: Yeah. Like you also said Scary Movie.
2: Yeah. Scary Movie franchise.
0: It's a franchise, but it's not scary.
2: I was scared.
0: You were
2: scared? When the guy with the little hand came out?
3: That was
0: okay, I'll take it. I'll take that one.
3: Is Freddy vs. Jason a...
0: Do they have
3: franchise?
0: Multiple?
6: Yes, they do have multiple.
0: Boom.
2: Boom!
5: Oh, wow.
0: Freddy vs. Jason. Boom. I honestly didn't...
5: I thought they only had one.
0: You went really fast for me. The only problem I would have had was a scary movie, but if we're giving it, we're giving it.
5: Yeah.
0: I'm proud. I'm proud.
2: Wow. Back on the board, baby.
0: Amanda in Southgate, congratulations.
2: Amanda. Yeah.
0: All right, all the horror movie franchises. Boom, I'm telling you. This little brain of his, it has packs of information.
2: Yeah.
0: Trivia, but it's there. All right, now we got the Peaks teaching on the way. What's coming up?
3: Beritos, today's word sounds super disrespectful, but you could also hear it on the news. You hear it today here on the Broadband Morning. It's coming up next.

0: The Beaks Teachings. Teaching you words that sound bad, but it's actually not what you think. All for Hispanic Heritage Month. Brought to you and sponsored by the gods.
1: Los dioses! Oh my god!
2: Perritos, today's word is a little crazy, guys, all right? Because today's word is imputar.
3: You're dumb.
2: Yes, it's imputar. Please hear the whole word before calling the human resources, Perritos, right? Imputar means to attribute responsibility for something wrong to somebody. Basically, you're saying the person is responsible.
3: Really?
2: Yes.
3: How do they use it on the news? You said they use it on the news.
2: Es imputó. Cuando lo mató él.
3: What? Like implicated?
2: Implicated. Yeah, yeah. Okay. It's, yeah, okay, yeah. Okay. Yeah, not amputar. Amputar is like an amputee.
3: Yeah, yeah.
2: Yeah. Okay. And then there's the EM one, and that's...
3: Amputar?
2: Yeah. That one's to get really upset.
3: Oh.
2: You commonly confused. You know, you can be like, ah, me estoy imputando. But no, that's just omitting guilt and omitting that you did something wrong to someone.
3: Oh, okay.
2: Yeah.
4: Guilty.
2: Does that make sense?
3: No, not at all.
2: Imputar means to attribute responsibility for something wrong to somebody. Doing something wrong to somebody is like, I did something wrong.
4: I did this.
2: Yeah. Yo imputé ahora.
3: You admitting to it.
2: Yeah, to that, doing something
3: what
2: wrong.
3: What if you admit to...
2: What's going around?
3: You're imputando that you were a...
4: Oh.
3: You get it, Greg.
4: I don't get it.
2: What the hell is a raider?
3: I suck at sound effects, bro. You know what I mean.
2: No imputes algo que no hice.
3: Oh.
2: See?
4: Oh.
2: Basically, don't blame me for something that I
3: didn't do.
2: Yeah, that I didn't do. Mm-hmm. You know what I'm saying? So, yeah.
4: Those are called rumors.
2: Those are called rumors. You know what I'm saying? No te imputes. Okay. Así mismo.
3: Okay. You know what I'm saying? By the way, the Beak's running out of words, man. We gotta help out Sachi, you gotta help him somehow.
2: Me estoy imputando because she ain't doing nothing back here.
3: Oh my
4: god! You're amputating yourself?
2: Yeah, I gotta way amputar pretty soon.
3: You're gonna implicate her?
2: No, amputar is like I'm gonna remove her. I'm gonna amputate.

0: Yes.
1: Oh, sorry.
2: Yes, you guys.
1: I tried to silence you.
2: I know.
1: Freaking Tepic over there.
2: No, but you guys, this guy says he met God.
3: Wait. What do I have to do with yours? Hurry up.
2: You silenced me. As I was saying, this guy says he met God, but it was actually the devil who he met, okay? That's next.
4: The beaker.
5: ¿Quieres ver a Dios, Angie? ¿Quieres ver a Dios? ¿Quieres ver a Dios?
2: You guys don't believe in Dios yet.
3: Oh, no, we don't.
2: Oh, no, not yet. Money, well, I'm in need. Yes, it's a trifling friend indeed. Oh, she's a gold digger. Way over time.

0: What's up? This is B-Real from Cypress Hill. Where are you from, S.A.? Don't you know I'm local?
1: Let's see if you guys can fill in this blank correctly. According to a new law, now, if you're 80 years old in California, you don't have to blank. Anybody?
2: Drive, hopefully.
1: No, he's not right.
2: What?
1: Say it out loud.
3: The F word. I'll say it. I don't give a damn. I'll say it right now.
1: You don't have to F word?
3: Yeah.
1: When you're 80, you don't have to F word?
3: You don't have to. I will.
1: If you choose to, you can, but you don't have to. F word. Okay, anyone else? Any takers? Once you're 80 years old in California now, you do not have to blank.
2: Pay taxes. Work.
1: Yeah, hopefully, you know, because I think the retirement age is
4: keeps going up.
1: But yeah.
4: Oh, yeah.
2: Pay for medicine?
1: That would be a good
4: one.
1: Wow. Yeah. No, you probably have the most medicine that you got to pay for once you're that age. No, you no longer have to do jury duty.
4: Oh.
1: Yes. California is

0: Changing the rules. I love how it's like everybody else, though, you guys still have to.
1: Yeah.
0: 80-year-olds can now opt out of jury duty. That doesn't mean you at 80, like, they cut you off. You, if you're 85 and you just want to be up there
1: trying to see what all the young people are getting criminals for,
0: you can if you want to, but 80-year-olds, you can opt out.
2: Wow.
0: That just lets me know we're all have to until we're 80.
2: Yeah. Like,
0: that's the escape. Yeah. Mm-hmm.
2: Do you think they're more likely to convict people when they're 80?
3: For sure.
0: Yeah.
3: I would.
2: I'm on the way out? Yeah.
3: All right, I would convict more people right now, dog.
0: And you're just 40.
1: Oh, you're happy.
2: And you only have.
3: Oh, yeah, I'd be just hazy, dog.
0: He did it.
2: He did that.
3: You did that.
1: Yeah. He looks like one.
0: Can we put ad charges, please? You did that. All right. Well, yeah. Shout out to the 80-year-old out there. Thank you for listening. Or thank you to your caregiver for putting this
3: on. They're all tuned in right now. Well, every 80-year-old tuned in.
4: Put your hearing aid on.
3: Put your hearing
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9: Chismation with Angie.
0: Angie, this is Chismation.
1: Yes, because you guys, we always think of a picture of how we see God, right?
0: Mm-hmm.
1: I always think of like El Buki. Like, honestly, that's how I really always saw
2: Diosito.
0: God or Jesus?
1: Jesus.
0: Oh, okay.
1: Yeah. Jesus. That's how I always saw Jesucito as Buki. But apparently, there's this guy named Gay Poirot that apparently.
3: What?
1: Poirot. Boy?
0: Well, he's talking about the first part.
1: Gabe.
2: Gabe. Like G-A-B-E.
3: Oh, Gabe.
1: Gabe.
3: Well, then pronounce the goddamn letter.
1: I said Gay Poirot.
4: Gay Poirot?
1: No, is it? Okay, I'm going to
3: spell
1: it out.
3: Sounds like you're saying gay porn, bro.
1: No.
3: Exactly. And up until then, you had me.
0: Eso no se dio. Eso no se dio.
1: But this fool apparently says that he was in a coma for 18 days.
0: The dude, Gabe
1: Poirot.
3: Gabe? It keeps getting worse.
1: Gabe, Gabriel.
4: Hurry up.
1: Okay, but he said he met Jesus.
0: And
1: he's describing how he looks. Listen.
10: What did he look like when you saw him?
11: Pure fire. He was 5'11", like 6 feet, yet as tall as eternity. Hit like an ocean of love, yet his eyes were burning white and red at the same time. And, I mean, talk about testosterone like a Mustang. I'm telling you, he's the Lion of Judah, and there's a roar within his voice.
0: Huh?
1: I know.
3: So Jesus kind of resembles me a little bit.
1: No, dude. He sounds like...
3: That's not what the Bible says, man.
1: Hey,
3: skin of bronze is hair of wool.
0: Huh? What? The Bible describes?
3: Yeah.
0: What does it say?
3: Skin like bronze and hair like wool. Like, yeah.
0: Okay.
2: Yeah,
1: sounds like El Buki.
2: Yeah.
1: It sounds like El Buki.
2: A little bit.
0: This fool don't look like anything. God doesn't look like anything. He's just a big old light.
1: No, you're right. Because he was saying like, oh, he didn't talk to me, but we communicated spiritually.
0: Okay.
1: That's what he's supposed to say.
0: But he's describing someone with red eyes.
1: With fire. And with
3: fire
0: super
3: eyes.
0: Tall fool.
1: No, not even 5'11".
0: No, but he said tall as infinity or something.
1: Oh, yeah, afterwards. Yeah, tall as infinity.
0: He did a poem.
2: Yeah, that's what I was going
0: to
2: say.
0: He was very poetic.
2: Trying to sound like that.
0: He fell in love.
1: With God, with Jesus.
0: Mm-hmm.
1: Yeah, but
0: Sadhana.
1: I know a lot of people are saying, like, no, you just described the devil.
2: You went downstairs, buddy.
1: Yeah, buddy.
3: He didn't even know where he was.
2: He went to the basement.
0: For real.
1: All right, that's it for Chismation. 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I'm Angie from Brownback Mornings on Power 106.
4: If you look up, like, what Jesus looks like, it says his eyes were blazing fire, his hair was white wool.
3: Hair of wool.
4: Yeah, hair of wool.
0: But we're talking about God.
4: I thought you said Jesus earlier.
1: He said Jesus.
3: Jesus is...
1: Okay. Jesus, God. I thought it was all...
3: It's a Trinity,
2: Jesus,
3: man.
2: Yeah, little God.
0: He's the Son of God. Come on.
3: Hey, man. Hallelujah, Father, brother. I'm not a pastor. I'm not a Bible study.
0: What if God was one of us?
3: What if God is us?
0: Just a stranger on the bus.
4: I think God looked like John
0: Travolta. Trying to find his way home.
3: Like John Travolta, dog?
4: Yeah, from Greece. That'd be cool.
3: What?
4: Yeah.
3: Nah, man.
4: Go
3: I think it's
4: sliding.
3: Like a mixture of, Morgan Freeman and El Buki with the boys.
4: Yeah.
0: Y'all are going to be pissed when you find out God's a woman.
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0: Hey, Vic. 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

0: banger.
1: Just handed to me, literally. I have a family four-pack of tickets for you to join us at our advanced screening of Street Fighter. Woo. October 14th is going down at the Regal LA Live. You can watch it with me. And chances to win prizes, plus official Street Fighter merch. I'm going to be dressed like Chun-Li.
2: Ooh.
3: That would be insane.
2: Yeah, yeah.
1: Why?
3: People would pay for that.
1: Why? She's my favorite fighter.
4: Pay what?
1: Fighter.
2: Pay for what?
3: The exact outfit?
1: Yeah, exact. The blue one.
2: Oh,
1: like
2: the little buns. Yeah, yeah. The hair.
3: Can you take a picture?
4: Whoa.
2: Whoa.
3: I'm going to go sell it. That's what I'm going to do. Yeah, I'm a that's a crazy.
1: Outside of Chuck E. Cheese or what?
3: I'll make bank.
1: I'm like Chun-Li. If you know who Chun-Li is, she's the one that looks like Sailor Moon.
3: Of course. Uh-huh. Do that one too.
1: Greg, shut up, Greg.
4: Nah, just like Blanca. Right.
1: Just like Blanca. All right, 818-520-1059. If you're trying to go to this screening, uh-huh. We got a family four-pack of tickets. All right, 818-520-1059.
5: That make money move.
1: Oh, my goodness. You cannot be nice anymore in this day and age without getting scammed.
3: Yep.
1: All right, and who better to scam but kids, bro. Kids. Kids are scamming now. At least that happened to this young lady in Atlanta. So check this out. She pulled up to a stoplight. We've all done this before. It's traffic. And there's some kids selling water. Water for $2. She's like looking at the kid. I'll give the kids some bread. I probably don't even need water like that. But mm-hmm. They're selling it. You don't know how long they've been out here. And at least they're doing a job. They're not out here committing crimes. Oh, yes, they are.
3: Mm.
1: The kid says, okay, so scan this QR code to pay. And hear what happens to this young lady.
6: So I screen shared and authorized a $2 purchase from Zelle, and unfortunately he took $1,200 from me.
7: But it doesn't stop there. Swan says the guy somehow got into her Apple Pay and stole another $1,200.
6: You try to be so nice to people, but you never know what people's going through in this world. So all I wanted to do was help the guy. And he took so much money from me.
1: Poor thing.
3: Damn.
2: Yeah. I feel bad for her.
3: $2,400?
1: Yeah. Mm-hmm. So somehow, whatever the QR code was, because I'm like a little bit bewildered by this.
2: Same.
1: Yeah. Because not only did she think she paid him,
2: mm-hmm.
1: She didn't give him her phone. Sometimes, you know, like not to give someone your phone. Like, let me do it for you, and then you Apple Pay yourself, right?
2: Mm-hmm.
1: No, she scanned a QR code, and then it turned into some screen sharing situation versus like, okay, QR code, and then it takes me to Venmo or Zelle or whatever, and then I pay you. Apparently, now you're screen sharing, and then I don't know how much access that gave the kid
4: afterwards.
1: That's why
4: I never trust QR codes.
3: Yeah.
1: Don't.
4: Yeah, I never trust QR codes. When it's like that, hey man, Zelle me, man, here, scan this QR. Nah, bro, what's your number? Give me the email.
1: Yeah.
3: Yeah.
1: And see, you know to be like that with older people, but with a kid?
2: Yeah, you never see that.
1: Scan this QR code for the $2. Bruh, she lost $2,400. Worst part is, she goes to the bank.
4: That's some bread.
1: The bank and tried to dispute it. They're not allowing her to dispute.
4: It's hard to dispute ATM or debit transactions.
3: You can.
4: Credit cards are. You can. Dispute
1: well, check this out. It was a Zelle. It went to her Zelle, and the Zelle did the initial $1,200, and then the Apple Pay did another $1,200.
3: Damn,
1: bro, that's why I don't even know. Smart. I can't even explain it. Like, it's not even logical for how they got in
3: over $2.
1: Over $2.
3: She should have gave him a fake $2 bill.
1: Yes. Yes.
3: At this point, good old-fashioned cash.
1: To get your keep from getting scammed, you do the scam.
4: I would give him an old-fashioned ass-whooping. Man. That's what I would have.
3: That's as well. That's
1: they went back. Person's not there anymore.
3: Of course.
1: They probably know to, hit it.
3: Skedaddle.
1: Hit it.
2: Yeah.
1: Yesterday at my son's soccer game, it was, 6:30 p.m., and this cute little girl was walking around selling the chocolates.
2: Oh.
1: She was selling the chocolates. But lucky for myself, I saw this story, and I was like, I'm not paying you QR code.
3: Mm-mm.
1: Jorge, give her $10.
2: You pay
4: Jorge. Jorge, run to the ATM.
1: Yeah, give her $10. I don't want change.
3: Yeah. Prices are crazy for those candies, too, now. So it's like, what the?
1: Yeah, we got the caramel one.
3: Oh, that's easy $6 right there.
1: Did you just do a running
4: motion? We did.
1: You both did?
4: Yeah, he's running to the ATM.
3: Because he said, why does he have to run to the ATM?
4: Well, I meant not because he's a runner. I'm just saying because he was going to go, let me run to the ATM real quick.
1: We have a peace treaty. We have a peace treaty, and we have boundaries we can't cross.
4: What?
1: What?
4: I just said he ran to the ATM.
3: Oh, I get it because he's a runner.
4: No, that's...
1: You're making fun of Jorge?
4: No, what?
1: Yesterday you made fun of Nipsey.
4: I didn't make fun of Nipsey. What? That is...
1: Today you're making fun of my husband?
4: That's a nine. That is crazy. I would not never make fun of Nipsey.
3: They have to go run with Jorge to make
1: up. Yeah, make up. You're going to do a 5K this weekend.
4: I ain't doing no 5K. I ain't doing nothing.
1: Or you're going to pay up 5K.
4: I ain't running nowhere.
1: Oh my God.
4: I don't run. It's over between us.
1: Between what?
4: Hi, Mona. He's so glad the show's almost over right now.
3: No, it's not.
4: Oh, my God.
1: And guess what? You're up next, buddy. Here you
0: Hella
1: go.
0: Studios. Hey, Scott. Hella Studios.
5: What's 9 plus 10?
8: 21.
0: Look at this studious fool.
4: Hey, you're getting cheated on. Maybe. All right. Mm. A YouGov survey looked at cheating among couples, and apparently sharing an address doesn't always mean sharing commitment, perritos. All right. Because people currently in monogamous relationships, meaning they agree to be exclusive. All right. Just giving you that. All right. Among unmarried people living together, 26% admitted cheating on their current partner.
1: Híjole.
3: What?
1: Wow.
4: Among married people, 13% admitted cheating on their current partner.
1: So if you live together but are not married, you're more likely to cheat.
4: More likely
1: than if
4: to
1: you
4: cheat.
1: Are married and living together.
4: Vic, how do we feel about this?
9: Oh, this is crazy. How do they find the time?
1: As someone that lives with
9: I would never find the time.
4: No?
9: No, I don't have any time to myself.
1: Well, there's
9: we
1: two
9: live
1: people
9: together.
1: In a relationship.
9: But that would never happen.
4: 35 of unmarried people living together said their current partner had cheated on them. Wait, I don't understand how the current and the other person is two different, you know.
1: What?
3: So they're together, but they're not married.
1: Yes. Yeah. They're living together. It's juntados. It's essentially saying people that live together but aren't married, they've been together for a long time, are more likely to cheat than people that are together and married. And I would disagree, and I just think that the people that are married are not going to say that they were.
4: This is a disgusting.
9: Yeah, because they're married.
4: I know, only 13%. Yeah. Mm-hmm. Come on, man.
1: How do you feel about this as a married man?
4: Well, I'm part of the 87%.
1: He's doing the math. It's so tough.
9: In real time.
4: I'm part of the 87%.
1: You
4: though,
1: are.
4: Of good men.
9: Yeah. Yeah. Know? Yeah, he's... Uh-huh.
4: Yeah, most of the men in Los Angeles, I would say 87% of them. Will never think about that. Yeah.
1: Okay. Yeah. And the other percent?
4: Oh, I don't know what they're thinking, man. I don't know. I would have to put myself in their shoes.
1: And you don't want to.
2: No, you don't want to, fool.
4: I'm gonna make sure. No, I'm gonna go into the study, guys. We're gonna figure it out.
1: Oh, no, you're not.
10: Shoot the J. Shoot it. Play ball.
9: All right, you guys. Lionel Messi played his last game for Argentina yesterday. Thank God. It was his.
3: What?
9: So he could get the hell out of here, man.
4: Yeah, before
9: tired.
4: The law comes in, right?
9: Yeah.
4: They're in hot water, buddy.
9: Yeah, all right. So it was his last international soccer game after 21 years of playing. During that time, he only won 2 Copa America titles, scored 125 goals, and just won 1 World Cup. Talk what? About
1: only?
9: Underachieving.
3: That's actually
9: yeah,
3: good,
9: he sucks.
3: Isn't it?
9: Well, yeah, anyway.
4: What? Yeah, that's really good. One.
1: Only the greatest.
9: Yeah. Well, I'm glad he's retired because he was kicking everybody's ass for years, for 21 straight years.
1: Not us downplaying a great. Like, we love him or hate him, the fool's great.
9: Yeah.
4: He's like Will Smith.
1: Okay.
9: We're not going to get into that one. Well, he played against the great country of Benin, the 94th ranked national team in the world. And, of course, they won 3-0. And, of course, he scored a goal in the 71st minute with his dark, messy magic. And after the game, he talked to the crowd and said, playing for Argentina was the greatest honor of his life, thanking the fans by standing by them. They even had this crazy drone show with his silhouette that said, Gracias, Leo, at the end. And they did something pretty cool. At the 10th minute, the referee stopped the game for them to all honor him. Listen to this.
11: Gracias, Leo. Gracias, Capitán. Estarás siempre, siempre en nuestro corazón.
9: Pretty cool, right? Yeah. They stopped it in the 10th minute.
1: Yeah, to give him a standing ovation.
9: Yeah, for his number 10.
1: There was people crying. Oh. Like, it means a lot to people.
9: Yeah.
1: Emotional.
9: But he's not completely retired, though. He's still under contract with Inter Miami FC in the MLS.
1: It's like when Memo retired. Yeah. He just got another.
9: I know. It
1: he's
9: never
1: gonna
9: ends.
1: He's going to do a goodbye tour.
9: He is. Yeah. And he's in under contract with Inter Miami FC until the 2027 MLS season.
1: Oh, he still plays out here. He's still wearing that pink.
9: So to the end of next season, whenever that's done.
1: Okay, then he'll cry again.
9: Mm-hmm. Yes. Right? Yeah, everybody's going to honor him again.
1: He didn't listen to that song. It's Don't Cry For Me, Argentina. Sure. Stop crying, okay? Thank you, Vic. Thank you for sports.
9: I'm Rose Kranzvick for Brown Bag Mornings on Power 106.
1: What's coming up, Fran?
3: Warren G just blew my mind because of something we all missed on the song.
1: We all missed is a stretch.
3: We! All of us!
1: No. What did Soulja Boy say? You! 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

0: Hey, there's hella drama going on in Temecula.
1: What?
0: I thought there was only like wine and dining over there.
2: You're getting faded.
0: But there is some drama. The school board, they're going in on each other. Check just a little bit of what's happened to them recently.
3: You're supposed to speak last as the president of the board. You were being rude.
4: Over the years, they've banned books, banned flags. One board member recalled, then reelected.
5: This is not your school district. This is ours.
0: Dang. This is not my town as yours. This is not your town as mine.
6: Temecula?
0: Temecula,
6: not
0: dog.
6: Beach?
0: Not Huntington Beach.
6: Oh, okay. Wow.
0: Well, things have gotten so bad that more drama has happened, okay? One of their board members reportedly, allegedly, is accused of putting a listening device on her colleague's desk while everybody was gone. There's surveillance footage. You can check it out, Brown Bag Mornings 106 on Instagram, of her walking over to their desk. They're not there. It's two of her board members share her desk. She bends down and just puts something underneath there. They're like, she was listening to all of our information, all of our conversation.
1: Yeah.
0: And it just makes me feel like, you ever had that one coworker that you're like, I want to see what he says when I'm not in the room. You ever have that concrete in your life?
2: Yeah, Angie.
0: Angie?
2: Mona.
0: Well, lucky for you. Lucky for you. We put a listening device under your desk, concrete.
1: No. We heard it.
7: Let the message
0: begin. I'm kidding. It's just me rubbing. He got scared. What do you say when we're not in the room?
2: I was waiting to hear the tomfoolery you were going to play. But it wasn't. It was Talavera.
0: It was
2: Talavera's banger.
0: The CHP. Yes, so Dr. Melinda Anderson is the board member that went over to her other board member's desk. She's still on the board. Like, they haven't been doing
1: this. Oh, really?
0: They're just accusing each other at this point.
6: Wow. That's very illegal. Like, very
1: it is.
6: Yeah.
1: Invasion of privacy right there.
0: Yes. They've asked her, the two fools that she was, like, putting the listening device, they've asked her, like, she needs to step down. She still hasn't. Like, I'm telling you, what's up over there? To make it to school board meetings, what? It's just another novela episode. The Riverside County Sheriff's Department, though, they have confirmed that they are actively investigating a report that somebody was secretly recorded.
6: There's video of her doing.
0: No, there's video of her bending down and putting something on her desk.
2: Could have been a piece of gum.
0: It could have been a charger. It could have been something.
8: Yeah.
1: That's how she can find it.
8: It's a little inconclusive, but we know, and it's like also, if you're my coworker and you're getting near my desk and stuff,
2: it's
8: like
2: not what you know. It's what you can prove.
0: Let's go. Every manipulating man says that. every manipulating. Hey,
2: never been to jail.
6: Guys.
1: Yes.
6: I'm about to blow everybody's mind in this room right first. Now.
2: Oh. You said mine.
6: Mine.
0: Yeah. Yes, not just.
1: Oh, your niece.
6: Oh,
0: my God.
2: Go to little segment.
0: The people are waiting for Cheezmation anyway. Go ahead. Blow my mind.
6: Anyways, I'm about to blow everybody's mind in this room right now.
0: Do it.
6: Everybody knows the classic Warren G track, Regulators, right?
1: Yeah.
9: Regulators. You regulate any stealing of his property. We're damn good, too. But you can't be any geek off the street. Gotta be handy with the steel, if you know what I mean. Earn your keep.
10: Regulators! Mount up.
6: Classic.
1: Yeah.
6: Classic.
2: Yes.
6: I was today.
0: Careful, sir. This is a classic, so be careful what you say about it.
6: I was today years old when I realized that the beginning of that song is not Warren G. It's from a movie called Young Guns.
0: Hold on, play that. Play it.
6: The beginning?
0: You think that's.
9: Regulators. You regulate any stealing of his property.
0: You think that that's how Warren G sounds?
1: Regulators.
0: Talking.
6: I don't know. Auto-tune back then. Something, you know? This was like maybe before AI, whatever AI was before.
8: No.
0: You thought that was Warren G speaking.
8: Warren G sounds nothing like that.
6: You never know.
0: It was a clear
2: I like how he thinks this is breaking news right now.
0: Yeah, I love
2: this
0: it.
2: This is insanity.
6: Well, it's going to be breaking news to some of us in this room.
0: Go.
6: That's from a movie called Young Guns.
2: Gregorio
6: and it sounds
2: Conde.
6: Like, it sounds like this.
9: We work for Mr. Tunstall as regulators.
2: Yes.
9: We regulate any stealing of his property. We're damn good, too. Mr. Tunsil's got a soft spot for runaways, derelicts, vagrant types. But you can't be any geek off the street. Gotta be handy with the steel, if you know what I mean, earn your keep.
0: So tight.
6: You guys knew that?
8: Yeah.
0: Bro.
6: I didn't know that. You know, I'm used to like the simple ones that happen in movies, like, you know, Kanye and Jay-Z did this in Paris,
0: mm-hmm.
6: when they sampled Blades of Glory. Dr. Satan.

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1: And now the weather. With Concrete Storm.
0: But it's what is going down for the weather Wednesday, which is hump day, Greg. October 7th, which is between 6 and 8, Greg. First, we hit Randy's in the city of Inglewood, where it's going to be hotter than making good at 89 degrees and 72 degrees at night. Next, we hit the plant and cruise by Panorama. Shout out to all the camaradas. That's 97 old. Degrees and 72 degrees at night. Now, we take a little dip in Silver Lake, coming out like Jason, call it Crystal Lake. 94 and 73 degrees at night. And lastly, we go to Balboa Island. These Bart make me the best rapper ever. Dylan. 85 Bars. And 70 degrees at night. That's like right,
2: Benita. MTV making the band throwback.
0: 25 crazy. Years, Greg. We've
2: of what?
3: Yeah, of what?
0: Of hip hop, man.
2: No. Don't you dare. And the Crystal Lake is the
0: It's from Jason. Yes, okay. Yes. Yeah. Little reference there. All right, guys. Inglewood, you're going to be 89 and 72 degrees at night. Panorama, 97 and 72. Silver Lake, 94 and 73. Balboa Island, you're going to be 85 and 70 degrees at night. It's your boy Concrete from Bad McMorning. 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Let's go.

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12: 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While Donald Trump attacks public education, Prop 3 maintains critical funding for our local schools. And Prop 3 is not a tax increase and does not raise taxes on anyone. 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Prop 3 extends the current income tax rate on the wealthiest 2%. And strict accountability means every dollar goes to local schools, not one penny for the politicians in Sacramento. While Trump takes money out of public education, Prop 3 maintains funding for our classrooms. Vote yes on 3 to protect funding for local schools and special education, and do what's best for our kids. 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

0: 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With Concrete Storm.
1: Bonitos de Dios going down for the weather Wednesday, which is hump day, Greg. October 7th. And first we hit Randy's in the city of Inglewood, where it's going to be hotter than making good at 89 degrees and 72 degrees at night. Next we hit the plant and cruise by Panorama. Shout out to all the camaradas. 97 degrees and 72 degrees at night. Now we take a little dip in Silver Lake, coming out like Jason, call it Crystal Lake. 94 and 73 degrees at night. And lastly we go to Balboa Island. These Bart make me the best rapper ever. Dylan. 85 bars. And 70 degrees at night.
2: That's like right. That MTV is making the band throwback.
1: 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Years, Greg. We
2: of what?
3: Yeah, of what?
1: Of hip-hop, man.
2: No. Don't you dare.
1: 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Panorama, 97 and 72. Silver Lake, 94 and 73. Balboa Island, you're going to be 85 and 70 degrees at night. It's your boy, Conker, from Brown Bag Mornings of Power 106. 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
1: Yes, it is, y'all. Happy Wednesday. We are halfway through the week, right? All right, and coming up at 12:20, how about tickets to Not Scary Farm, y'all? 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
2: But it is going down for the weather Wednesday, which is hump day, Greg. October 7th. First, we hit Randy's in the city of Inglewood, where it's going to be hotter than making good at 89 degrees and 72 degrees at night. Next, we hit the plant and cruise by Panorama. Shout out to all the camaradas. 97 degrees and 72 degrees at night. Now, we take a little dip in Silver Lake, coming out like Jason, call it Crystal Lake. 94 and 73 degrees at night. And lastly, we go to Balboa Island. These Bart make me the best rapper ever. Dylan. 85 Bars. And 70 degrees at night. That's
3: like
2: right,
3: 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MTV making the Ben throwback.
2: 25 crazy. Years, Greg. We
3: of what?
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2: All right, guys. Inglewood, you're going to be 89 and 72 degrees at night. Panorama, 97 and 72. Silver Lake, 94 and 73. Balboa Island, you're going to be 85 and 70 degrees at night. It's your boy, Concrete, from Bad Mornings of Power 106. 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
22: 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While Donald Trump attacks public education, Prop 3 maintains critical funding for our local schools. And Prop 3 is not a tax increase and does not raise taxes on anyone. 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Vote yes on 3 to protect funding for local schools and special education and do what's best for our kids. 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

0: Brown Bag Mornings. And now, the weather. With Concrete Storm.
1: But it is going down for the weather Wednesday, which is hump day, Greg. October 7th. First, we hit Randy's in the city of Inglewood, where it's going to be hotter than making good at 89 degrees and 72 degrees at night. Next, we hit the plant and cruise by Panorama. Shout out to all the camaradas. 97 degrees and 72 degrees at night. Now, we take a little dip in Silver Lake, coming out like Jason. Call it Crystal Lake. 94 and 73 degrees at night. And lastly, we go to Balboa Island. These bars make me the best rapper ever. Dylan. 85 bars. And 70 degrees at night. That's like right,
2: 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MTV making the band throwback.
1: 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Years, Greg.
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2: No. That's all you say.
1: All right, guys. Inglewood, you're going to be 89 and 72 degrees at night. Panorama, 97 and 72. Silver Lake, 94 and 73. Balboa Island, you're going to be 85 and 70 degrees at night. It's your boy, Concrete, from Brown Bag Mornings of Power 106. 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

They beat Atlanta 3-1 yesterday behind a big Kike Hernandez home run, man. It was too lit. All right, so L.A., the Dodgers, we lead the series 2-1, and we could close out today in Atlanta.

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1: 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And now, the weather. With Concrete Storm.
2: But it's what is going down for the weather Wednesday, which is hump day, Greg. October 7th. First, we hit Randy's in the city of Inglewood, where it's going to be hotter than making good at 89 degrees and 72 degrees at night. Next, we hit the plant and cruise by Panorama. Shout out to all the camaradas. 97 degrees and 72 degrees at night. Now, we take a little dip in Silver Lake, coming out like Jason. Call it Crystal Lake. 94 and 73 degrees at night. And lastly, we go to Balboa Island. These bars make me the best rapper ever. Dialing. 85 bars. And 70 degrees at night. That's like right.
3: And to be making the band throwback.
2: 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Years, Greg.
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2: All right, guys, Inglewood, you're going to be 89 and 72 degrees at night. Panorama, 97 and 72. Silver Lake, 94 and 73. Balboa Island, you're going to be 85 and 70 degrees at night. It's your boy Concrete from Babbling Mornings of Power 106. 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

106. All right, caller 10, not Scary Farm, 818-520-1059. Dial that number. Be caller 10. I've got a four-pack of tickets right now to Not Scary.

0: Hello, this is Naomi.
1: Guess what? I got good news for you. You just won 4 tickets to Not Scary Far.
0: Oh my goodness, I'm so excited. Yes. I'm always trying to win these things.
1: No, you're in there. And you know, the best.

show. All right, this next one, I'm going to flash you back to the year 2011. Man, Kirko Bangs, remember this song, Drank in My Cup? Had the summer going crazy in 2011. Here we go.

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0: All right, it's time for the No Hablo Hotline, where my listeners try to teach me a little bit of Espanol. All right, what is the word of the day, big dog?
1: Word of the day, bicho.
0: Bicho? Like, I'll beat your ass. That sounds crazy, bro. Nah, that sounds like someone's nickname. Like, hey, where's that fool bicho at? Hey, my bicho drives me crazy. What you think? Yes or no?
1: 100%. Mine drives me crazy too, my boy. But that's not what it means, man.
0: Man, I just hope I'm not being disrespectful, bro.
1: Well, in some places it means bug.
0: Oh, bug. Okay, cool. So I'm safe.
1: It depends on how you use it.
0: Okay, so what are you saying?
1: It can mean a bunch of different things.
0: Yeah, nah, we stopping right there. I'm not getting canceled today. That ain't my vibe today, bro.
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